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And we've got more great mellow favourites on the way in the next hour.

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1: Hey, it's Robbie Fogarty. Join me for the What's On Guide to the Weekend. Saturday Live, this Saturday morning from 9 a.m, where mentalist Keith Barry is in the studio to hack my brain and talk about Unhinged 25 Years Inside Your Minds, which is back on stage in Dublin at the Gaiety Theatre this October. I'll have some tickets to give away to see him. On Travel Talk this weekend, Ed Finn visits Szczecin, one of Poland's most underrated cities, with a fascinating past. And Irish comedian Rory O'Hanlon talks to me about his upcoming show at the Three Olympia Theatre on October 12th, about his rapid-fire gags and his show Morning Guys. Plus a look at the big events for the weekend in our What's On Guides. Saturday Live this Saturday morning from 9 a.m.
0: Saturday Live.
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4: Hi, I'm Megan Scully, and this is Crack August Kjol on Sunshine 106.8. In me Lunasa, me Lanigid, Ochtwado, we schools out o Alice Cooper in St. Jade Spottas na Kjortacha. Gate Otto Carr, Han Lionel Richie all night long, Egni Olympica in Los Angeles, August V Cuba Gooding Jr. Egg Dowsalesh. Nocha Carr, Horla and Fela Woodstock in New Aurich, August V the Cranberries, Aaron Thatcha, Aaron Darla, August Han Sheed Zombie. Mila Nigaid, Shaska Kuig, Hui and Auron, I Got You Babe, La Sunny and Cher, Snakiate Sputta, Snakiortacha, Augustan Cheon, or Fat Sri Shachtana.
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This is Sunshine 106.8, Dublin's easy place to relax. We're going to give you another hour of back-to-back mellow favourites before

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2: Dublin Zoo was opened in 1831 by the then Royal Zoological Society of Ireland, which had been founded the previous year. The animals were supplied by its counterpart in the UK, London Zoo. The zoo is located in the Phoenix Park in the heart of Dublin. Like other zoos of its time, its purpose was to show as many different kinds of animals as possible to people who had never seen anything like it before. In 1838, to celebrate Queen Victoria's coronation, the zoo held an open day where 20,000 people visited. This is still the record for the highest number of visitors in one day. Getting in and out of Phoenix Park became quite difficult during the Easter Rising as the meat ran out. In order to keep the lions and tigers fed, some of the other animals in the zoo were killed. During World War II, the popularity of the zoo soared despite the difficulty in replacing animals who died. The public donated food for the animals, and after the war, when fuel was still difficult to acquire, trees were chopped down to heat the houses. Today, Dublin Zoo is a major tourist attraction which attracts thousands of visitors every year. It's now the home of over 400 different species of animals on a 28-hectare park of gardens and lakes. For Dublin Sunshine 106.8, I'm Andrea Hayes.

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0: farm organisations are calling for the National Fodder and Food Security Committee to be reconvened. Irish Farmers Journal news editor Amy Ford says the pressure is mounting.
1: They need rain in order for it to make the grass grow. The reason they're feeding so much more feed and silage, they're digging into their winter reserves, is because the drought has impacted grass growth. It has tanked in parts of the country. It is non-existent in parts of the country, and they really need a good douse and a rain down around the south and southeast.
0: There are yet more calls for an extension to the fuel excise cuts. They were introduced to help the haulage and agriculture industries in particular, but are due to be phased out from next month. While members of government insist the measures remain under review, there's ongoing concern as oil prices continue to rise during the ongoing tensions in the Middle East. IFA Farm Business Chair Bill O'Keefe says they need certainty now about their future fuel costs.
2: We can't afford any more costs imposed on farmers at the moment. I know these are historic duties that are due to go back on, but we do need to postpone any increase in fuel costs. We've seen fuel drop back to a euro a litre a couple of months ago, but it's risen again to an unaffordable level, and this could be the straw that could break the camel's back.
0: Voters in Clacton in the UK are heading to the polls today to choose their new MP. It was triggered by the resignation of Reform UK leader Nigel Farage, who stood down amid controversy over a €5 million payment he'd accepted from a friend. None of the UK's main political parties are running candidates, with Mr Farage's bid to win his seat back dependent on a number of joke candidates, including Count Binface. Two Gardaí have been released from hospital after their patrol car was rammed by a stolen vehicle in Dublin on Monday night. And Garda Síochána says welfare support is now being provided to the officers as they recuperate. Tina Gates reports.
3: The two Gardaí were involved in an operation linked to a burglary and car theft in Santry. Shortly before midnight on Monday, the stolen vehicle collided with their marked patrol car at the ward in Dublin 11. The occupants fled on foot, while both Gardaí were taken to hospital for treatment. They've since been released and investigations are continuing.
0: Eurovision Song Contest organisers have announced changes to the rules of the competition from next year. Winning broadcasters are to be prevented from hosting if they're involved in armed conflict or a sensitive geopolitical situation that could affect the safety of the event. Traditionally, the competition is hosted by the state broadcaster of the previous year's winner, with the next show due to take place in Bulgaria in 2027. White House Press Secretary Caroline Leavitt is leaving her role at the end of the month. It's after the birth of her second child back in May. NBC News White House correspondent Monica Alba says the US President Donald Trump has posted on Truth Social saying he totally understands and respects her decision to spend more time with her family.
4: She is the first White House Press Secretary, we should note, to give birth while in office. Remember that she attended the first White House Correspondents' Dinner this year, just days before she would give birth to her daughter. And then she did take some time off, about 5 or 6 weeks, before returning here to the White House.
0: Ex-Top Gear presenter James May says his former co-host Jeremy Clarkson is over the hurdle following his cancer diagnosis. The star of Clarkson's Farm revealed he'd been diagnosed with aggressive prostate cancer, which had been discovered early. He'd recently revealed that a PSA test in April had showed no indication of cancer. He's now in remission. That is your very latest news update. The time now is 4 minutes past six.
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7: Today will be another warm day with sunny spells. Some scattered showers may develop in the late afternoon and evening. Highest temperatures of 23 to 29 degrees. That's the latest from the Sunshine Newsroom. We'll have more in an hour.
5: Sunshine 106.8. Sunshine Breakfast with Robbie Fogarty.

Toto kicking off breakfast for Thursday. Welcome to the 13th of August, Africa, on Sunshine 106.8, Dublin's easy place to relax. Hope you had a good Wednesday. And I'm looking forward to the weekend. We're on the cusp now, or we're heading there. The week's gone by so quick, isn't it? But lovely to have you for breakfast with me this morning between now and 10 o'clock. As always, lots and lots of relaxing songs in full and in between the bits of news, travel, weather and goss you need to get informed for the day ahead. Got a classic from Marvin Gaye on the way after Dr. Hook and a little bit more on Sunshine Breakfast.

0: see this high pressure, high temperature warnings in place until 6 a.m. tomorrow, bringing temperatures today of 29 degrees, similar to yesterday. Another warm, hot day with a chance of an isolated shower, but lots of sunny spells too. Van Morrison and Brown Eyed Girl on Sunshine 106.8, Dublin's easy place to relax. I've been reading about NASA yesterday and how scientists have slashed the travel time to Mars using these new lithium-fed electromagnetic thrusters, which will reduce the travelling time to Mars by a third. Currently, using nuclear power sources, it takes 9 months to get to the red planet, 9 months back, and if you couple that up with an 18-month stay on the planet to do research, that's 3 years of a mission, which costs a lot of money. But with these new lithium-powered rockets, it only takes 3 months to get to Mars and back, and they can cut the round trip to about 2 years. So pretty soon we'll be heading to Mars on our holidays. Imagine going to your boss looking for annual leave. Yeah, going to Mars on me holliers. I'll see you in 2 years. Coming up, a check on the celeb birthdays of the day. Lots of great music too. Hits from Barbra Streisand and Westlife to play for you too on Sunshine Breakfast.
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0: Maybe I'm Elvis and Sunshine Breakfast and Always on My Mind on Dublin's Easy Place to Relax. Sunshine 106.8. Just a couple of celebs on our birthday list this morning for the 13th of August. Sebastian Stan, who played the Winter Soldier in the Marvel Cinematic Universe. I think he's in Doomsday, Avengers Doomsday, which is going to be hitting cinema screens this December. That looks like a huge movie. Happy birthday, Sebastian Stan. James Morrison is 42 today. And footballer Alan Shearer celebrates his 56th birthday. Happy birthday, celebs. And to you, if you're waking up on your birthday this morning, a share with Catherine Dalton, who's at Montrose Grove in Beaumont in Dublin. Jennifer and Philip getting in touch, Catherine, to wish you a very happy birthday today. Enjoy it. And thanks for tuning in every morning to Sunshine Breakfast, where we're back with Maria McKee and Barry White on the way.
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Shall We Have It from Maria McKee on Sunshine Breakfast, Dublin's easy place to relax. Sunshine 106.8. I was reading yesterday about a farmer who turned up on her own wedding riding her favourite cow called Chocolate Button, and has described this cow as her best friend. Victoria Lee rode this Swiss cow to the ceremony in Somerset to marry her farmer husband Mike, and after the church service they returned to milk the cows before joining the guests at the reception. I suppose a farmer's work is never done. She says, I grew up on my farm in Dorset and wasn't allowed ponies, so I started riding cows, and I've done it ever since. So yeah, Chocolate Button got to enjoy the ceremony. I'd say Mike had a tear in his eye when he turned to see his wife down the aisle in the back of a cow. It was the most moving part of the ceremony. James Morrison on the way for you shortly with a check on travel ahead of the news at 7. Ed Sheeran now, and Photograph of the Sunshine Breakfast.

warm, hot day today for Thursday, August 13th. Chance of an isolated shower, about similar to yesterday, 23 to 29 degrees, as this high temperature alert stays in place until 6 a.m. tomorrow morning. James Morrison, You Give Me Something on Sunshine 106.8, Dublin's easy place to relax. We'll have a check on the celebs, see what they've been getting up to over the past day or two, with your entertainment update on the way in the next half hour. Great music too after the news from Al Green, George Benson, movie music from Peter Cetera, and a lot more after the latest news and travel at 7 on the way next. Stay

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7: North Strand Road southbound is slow between Edges Corner and East Wall Road this morning, with Queen Street busy from North King Street Junction to the Quays, and the Phibsborough Road's backed up between Hart's Corner and Doyle's Corner.
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10: With the latest from the Sunshine Newsroom, I'm Brona Cox. Two Gardaí have been released from hospital after their patrol car was rammed by a stolen vehicle in Dublin on Monday night. An Garda Síochána says welfare support is being provided to the officers as they recuperate. Tina Gates reports.
11: The two Gardaí were involved in an operation linked to a burglary and car theft in Santry. Shortly before midnight on Monday, the stolen vehicle collided with their marked patrol car at the ward in Dublin 11. The occupants fled on foot, while both Gardaí were taken to hospital for treatment. They've since

0: There are yet more calls for an extension to the fuel excise cuts. They were introduced to help the haulage and agriculture industries in particular, but are due to be phased out from next month. While members of the government insist the measures remain under review, there is ongoing concern as oil prices continue to rise due to the ongoing tensions in the Middle East. IFA Farm Business Chair Bill O'Keefe says they need certainty now about their future fuel costs.
1: It's an unprecedented time in farming. All farm margins are under pressure, tillage, beef, dairy, and we can't afford any more costs imposed on farmers at the moment. I know these are historic duties that are due to go back on, but we do need to postpone any increase in fuel costs. We've seen fuel drop back to a euro a litre a couple of months ago, but it's risen again to an unaffordable level, and this could be the straw that could break the camel's back.
0: Eurovision Song Contest organisers have announced changes to the rules of the competition from next year. Winning broadcasters are to be prevented from hosting if involved in armed conflict or a sensitive geopolitical situation that could affect the safety of the event. Traditionally, the competition is hosted by the state broadcaster of the previous year's winner, with the next show due to take place in Bulgaria in 2027. Following an annual review by the organisers, the European Broadcasting Union says the rules have now been updated. White House Press Secretary Caroline Leavitt's leaving her role at the end of the month. It's after the birth of her second child in May. US President Donald Trump has posted on Truth Social, saying he totally understands and respects her decision to spend more time with her family. And forget Tinder. More than 500,000 adults in Ireland say they've found romance with artificial intelligence. A new survey for Pure Telecom reveals 13% are in an ongoing relationship with an AI chatbot, with some even describing it as their other half. Bots are apparently causing real-world breakups too. More than a quarter of people surveyed say they've dumped a human partner because of an AI romance. Well, at least they never leave the toilet seat up. And that's your news.
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4: It's Noix Newman's Kitchens, Floors, Decks and Doors.
0: Starting with athletics, Rashida Adeleke and Mark English could claim Ireland's first medals of the European Athletics Championships tonight. Adeleke recorded a season's best of 22.43 seconds last night to qualify for this evening's women's 200 metres final. She's due on the track in Birmingham at 10 to 10 this evening. English was fastest in qualifying for the men's 800 metres final, which is underway just before half nine. In soccer, it's a big night in Europe for the League of Ireland. Shamrock Rovers lead 3-1 heading into the second leg of their Europa League qualifier against KF Egnatia. Kickoff in Albania is at 8 o'clock Irish time. In the Conference League qualifiers, Bohemians need to overturn a 2-0 deficit against Midtjylland. That's underway in Denmark at 6. Meanwhile, Shelburne will be hoping to make home advantage count against Dutch giants Ajax. John Russell's side are 3-1 down from the first leg in Amsterdam last week. The tie resumes at Tulke Park from 7:45. And in golf, Rory McIlroy and Shane Lowry are in the field for the St Jude Championship in Tennessee today. McIlroy is alongside Scottie Scheffler for his first round and tees off at 2:30, while it's a 4:30 start for Lowry in Memphis. And that's your sport.
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0: Today will be another warm day with sunny spells. Some scattered showers may develop in the late afternoon and evening. Highest temperatures of 23 to 29 degrees. That's the latest from the Sunshine Newsroom. We'll have more in an hour.
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0: 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I'm Robbie Fogarty. Thanks for joining me for Sunshine Breakfast this morning. Well, did you have your fancy solar eclipse glasses last night wherever you got to see this once-in-a-lifetime astronomical event? I see the Phoenix Park drew one of the largest crowds to come out and experience this with a telescope there, giving people a safe glimpse of the eclipse, while others brought cardboard boxes with pinholes in them and colanders and all sorts of contraptions to see it safely. I see a couple at Croke Park had welder's masks to see it, which is a really good idea, actually, ahead of the pre-season friendly between Manchester United and Leeds United, which saw a bit of a pitch invasion towards the end, but certainly a very memorable evening as the skies darkened across Ireland and across Europe. So next chance you'll get to see it, if you missed it, by the way, is 2090. And I see the shop that sold the half-million Euro Millions tickets was revealed as the Apple Green service station at Junction 14 at Coins Cross on the M11 in County Wicklow, which sold a quick pick ticket on Saturday, with the Lotto Millions Plus numbers on Tuesday's draw being 12, 19, 28, 32 and 50. So somebody who travelled through Wicklow over the weekend could be carrying a half a million around in their pockets in the form of a Euro Millions ticket. So if you hear somebody screaming nearby, they've just found it. And I see temperatures climbed to a scorching 30 degrees Celsius yesterday, according to Mess Éireann at Oak Park in Carlow and Casement Aerodrome. And the highs were recorded as the fourth consecutive month temperatures have reached 30 degrees. So we can't complain about the weather for the summer so far. We're in for another warm day today with sunny spells and some scattered showers in the late afternoon. Highs of between 23 and a scorching 29 degrees expected. Gilbert O'Sullivan and Olivia Newton-John on the way, and a check on travel coming up too.
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0: Sunshine Breakfast, hopelessly devoted to you on Sunshine 106.8, Dublin's easy place to relax. I've been looking at a list of overpriced and overvalued products or hidden fees that we're sick of the teeth of paying for and add up to around €150 per year on average. And 4 in 10 of us named energy standing charges among one of the worst swindles out there. Shrinkflation, and given that giant Mars bar that was found during the week, that's certainly a reality. Other things like TV licenses, concerts and sports booking fees for tickets, and auto renewals for your insurance as well. When you think about it, if you don't shop around, those prices sort of get hiked up a little bit every year, don't they? And we continue to pay them. Yeah, 150 euros a year you could save if you shopped around. And then, of course, there's all those charges for little subscriptions we have for apps we've downloaded once and never used before. When you add them all up, they're quite substantial. So I don't know, maybe you should check your statement today and see how much money's flowing out of your bank accounts. Another warm, dry day with sunny spells for the 13th of August. Welcome to Thursday morning. We've got some scattered showers in the late afternoon expected as well. Highs of 23 to 29 degrees. Let's get the update now from the Sunshine Newsroom.
1: Good morning, Robbie. Here are your headlines. Day two of the current mini heat wave, with temperatures expected to soar towards 31 degrees in parts. It sparked calls from the Green Party for emergency support for fruit and vegetable growers struggling with the effects of the prolonged warm spell. Farmers around the country also very concerned about the lack of growth in their grass fields. Elsewhere, two Gardaí were released from hospital after their patrol car was rammed by a stolen vehicle in Dublin 11 late on Monday night. White House Press Secretary Caroline Levitt is leaving her role at the end of the month after the birth of her second child with the support of Donald Trump. Today we'll see the launch of National Heritage Week around the country. More than 500,000 adults in Ireland say they found romance with artificial intelligence. The Eurovision Song Contest structure will be changed for the competition next year. Ukraine says they need 5% of US Patriot missiles to get through the winter and 10% to destroy all of Russia's ballistic missiles in their ongoing conflict there. A new anti-money laundering rules targeting attempts to legitimize money from criminal gangs and terrorist organizations through crypto, the gambling industry, and other routes are to be introduced later on today. Those are your headlines.
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0: Dundrum Road northbound is busy between Rosemount Estate and Annaville Park this morning, with delays on Finglas Road inbound from Glasnevin Cemetery to Hart's Corner. Gardiner Street's busy with a queue between Railway Street Junction and Beresford Place, and Gill Street slow from Sheriff Street Junction to the Quays. We'll update travel before the news at 8 here on Sunshine Breakfast. Julie Andrews has made a bit of an announcement on her career. We'll talk about that as part of the entertainment update next on Sunshine Breakfast.

0: see that Saoirse Ronan's husband Jack Loudon's been tipped as the front runner to play the next James Bond, with Amazon Studios currently hosting auditions. And yeah, he may have seen him in Slow Horses with Gary Oldman on Apple TV Plus, but the public's top picks were Tom Hardy, Henry Cavill and James Norton, but I think all three of those have generally ruled themselves out. See, I think you kind of need somebody who is kind of famous but not too famous and would be available for multiple Bond movies without, I suppose, looking for astronomical money or being involved in a Marvel movie or something else. So maybe Jack Loudon will be the perfect pick for that. Lots of names have been in the frame recently. We'll just have to wait and see. I think there's a big announcement before Christmas. One of my favourite Bonds from one of my favourite Bond movies, Roger Moore from Spy Who Loved Me, and Carly Simon with the theme song on Sunshine 106.8, Dublin's easy place to relax. I'm Robbie Fogarty. I see Julie Andrews has announced that she's retiring from acting at the age of 90. And she was set to appear in the third Princess Diaries movie, but turned it down and said, "I think I'm retired." That would be the best description for that. And said they probably don't need Granny in the third movie. Of course, she's famous for Mary Poppins and The Sound of Music, winning 2 Grammys and an Oscar, and says she's going to do different kind of work into the future, like writing books and recording lots of podcasts and voiceovers. She's certainly a star that has aged very gracefully, looking at pictures of Dame Julie Andrews in the papers today. On the way, a check on the travel as we head to news at 8, with music on the way from George Michael and Stephanie Mills on Sunshine Breakfast.
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see temperatures could hit 29 degrees again today for Thursday, August 13th. Another warm day with sunny spells and some scattered showers in the late afternoon, with Nancy Griffith there from a distance on Sunshine 106.8, Dublin's easy place to relax. I see New Zealand, Japan and Australia are some of the locations we wished we'd visited but never did. Canada, the Maldives and Iceland also feature in this top 10 list of destinations that remain on our bucket lists that we haven't gone to. Yes, spontaneous trips without overthinking, doing bucket list destinations and saying yes to some of these adventures rather than prioritizing work or family were some of the things over 50s said they wished they'd experienced more and had wanderlust. A bit like Gen Z, 42% said they wished they've traveled, with millennials also on the list. It's never too late to get out there. If you've got a few bob, to get on a plane and maybe go to one of those destinations you'd never been to before. So, I think a lot of people tend to travel more in their retirement years. Coming up after the news, Ace Hits from Dusty Springfield and Adele for you. Got some Elton John lined up as well. We'll check in on the entertainment stories of the day. And the final name has been announced for Strictly Come Dancing. We'll talk about that and more after the latest news update next from the Sunshine Newsroom. Hope you can stay with me for Sunshine Breakfast.

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13: Guild Street slow from Sheriff Street Junction to the Quays this morning, with Gardiner Street queuing between Railway Street Junction and Beresford Place. Slow inbound traffic from Glasnevin Cemetery to Hart's Corner on the Finglas Road, with delays between Rosemount Estate and Annaville Park on the Dundrum Road.
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17: With the latest from the Sunshine Newsroom, I'm Brona Cox. Two Gardaí have been released from hospital after their patrol car was rammed by a stolen vehicle in Dublin on Monday night. An Garda Síochána says welfare support is being provided to the officers as they recuperate. Tina Gates reports.
18: The two Gardaí were involved in an operation linked to a burglary and car theft in Santry. Shortly before midnight on Monday, the stolen vehicle collided with their marked patrol car at the ward in Dublin 11. The occupants fled on foot, while both Gardaí were taken to hospital for treatment. They've since been released and investigations are continuing.
17: Temperatures are expected to soar again today. Met Éireann says it could hit 31 degrees in some parts as the latest warm spell continues. A status yellow high temperature warning remains in place for all of Leinster and Tipperary. Meanwhile, drought is costing farmers €3 million a day in extra feed and fodder. The Irish Farmers Journal says grass growth has stalled, with many farmers in the east and south effectively moving into winter feeding mode. Feed costs for dairy cows are reaching €3.50 per animal per day, with some farmers selling cattle to reduce costs. Farm organisations are calling for the National Fodder and Food Security Committee to reconvene. There are yet more calls for an extension to the fuel excise cuts. They were introduced to help the haulage and agriculture industries in particular, but are due to be phased out from next month. While members of the government insist the measures remain under review, there is ongoing concern as oil prices continue to rise due to the ongoing tensions in the Middle East. IFA Farm Business Chair Bill O'Keefe says they need certainty now about their future fuel costs.
19: It's an unprecedented time in farming. All farm margins are under pressure, tillage, beef, dairy, and we can't afford any more costs imposed on farmers at the moment. I know these are historic duties that are due to go back on, but we do need to postpone any increase in fuel costs. We've seen fuel drop back

0: US President Donald Trump has posted on Truth Social saying he totally understands and respects her decision to spend more time with her family. And forget Tinder, more than 500,000 adults in Ireland say they've found romance with artificial intelligence. A new survey for Pure Telecom reveals 13% are in an ongoing relationship with an AI chatbot, with some even describing it as their other half. Bots are apparently causing real-world breakups too. More than a quarter of people surveyed say they've dumped a human partner because of an AI romance. Well, at least they never leave the toilet seat up. And that's your news.
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0: Starting with athletics, Rashida Adeleke and Mark English could claim Ireland's first medals of the European Athletics Championships tonight. Adeleke recorded a season's best of 22.43 seconds last night to qualify for this evening's women's 200 metres final. She's due on the track in Birmingham at 10 to 10 this evening. English was fastest in qualifying for the men's 800 metres final, which is underway just before half nine. In soccer, it's a big night in Europe for the League of Ireland. Shamrock Rovers lead 3-1 heading into the second leg of their Europa League qualifier against KF Egnatia. Kickoff in Albania is at 8 o'clock Irish time. In the Conference League qualifiers, Bohemians need to overturn a 2-0 deficit against Midtjylland. That's underway in Denmark at 6. Meanwhile, Shelburne will be hoping to make home advantage count against Dutch giants Ajax. John Russell's side are 3-1 down from the first leg in Amsterdam last week. The tie resumes at Tulke Park from 7:45. And in golf, Rory McIlroy and Shane Lowry are in the field for the St Jude Championship in Tennessee today. McIlroy is alongside Scottie Scheffler for his first round and tees off at 2:30, while it's a 4:30 start for Lowry in Memphis. And that's your sport.
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0: Kingspan is to acquire Meath-based data centre provider BMC Manufacturing for up to €900 million. The deal includes an initial €850 million payment, made up of €600 million in cash and €250 million in new Kingspan shares, with a further €50 million dependent on profit targets. BMC employs more than 350 people in Dublin and Meath and is forecast to generate €280 million in revenue this year, with EBITDA of €90 million expected to double in 2027. Spotify is to label AI-generated artists and remove them from its curated playlists. From mid-September, AI-generated accounts will carry an AI persona badge, while their music will be excluded from editorial and algorithmic recommendations. However, users who already follow AI artists may still see them in their personal recommendations. And that's your business news.
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0: Today will be another warm day with sunny spells. Some scattered showers may develop in the late afternoon and evening. Highest temperatures of 23 to 29 degrees. That's the latest from the Sunshine Newsroom. We'll have more in an hour.
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0: 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I'm Robbie Fogarty. Welcome to the Brekkie for Thursday, August 13th. Lovely to have your company for breakfast this morning with relaxed songs, lots of great music, and all the bits of news and info in between. And I don't know if you're at the pre-season friendly last night at Croker. 82,000 turned out to see Manchester United and Leeds, with Manchester winning on penalties 5-4. But a bit of a pitch invasion towards the end after the 89th minute caused the whistle to blow when youngsters went onto the field to get photographs with their heroes, the likes of Bruno Fernandes, who stopped to accommodate the young fans. But by all accounts, a great match overall. And it's a shame it ended in a bit of shambles, but it certainly was a memorable experience for fans. And Lionel Messi's thanked his fans for their support following a painful time and the loss of his father, Jorge, who managed his football career, who died last Friday in hospital in Rosario, close to the family's home. And there was an outpouring of emotional tributes from the football world and fans. And Messi said, "I want to sincerely thank everyone for all the love, respect and enormous consideration they've shown me. Thank you for being there for us, for every message, every gesture and every respect of grief, and for respecting their privacy as well." So sad to hear about that. And temperatures climbed to a scorching 30 degrees yesterday at Oak Park in Carlow and Casement Aerodrome in Dublin, with the fourth consecutive month temperatures that high have been recorded in weather stations around the country. The record was 2 months in 1976 and in 2022. So, certainly can't complain that we haven't had a decent summer, that's for sure. Another warm day today with sunny spells, some scattered showers in the late afternoon. Temperatures could get up to 30 again today, 29 degrees expected. Got to check in on the travel for you shortly, see what the commute's like, with Dusty Springfield and Boyzone on the way too on Sunshine Breakfast.
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0: That song came in number 3 with 22% of the vote in the Ultimate Summer Playlists Top 20 and was only beaten by Katrina and the Waves' Walking on Sunshine and Bryan Adams, who was number 1 with Summer of 69. That's a great summer tune. Other hits like Club Tropicana by Wham, Holiday by Madonna and The Beach Boys' Good Vibrations were in the top 10 as well. And 88% of us say that a song can instantly lift our spirits, particularly during the summer months, with almost half saying enjoying music with loved ones was the best experience. That is a great old tune from the Beatles on Sunshine 106.8, Dublin's easy place to relax. Otherwise, we got another warm day with sunny spells and some scattered showers expected in the late afternoon. Highs of 23 to 29 degrees. Let's get the update now from the Sunshine Newsroom.
1: Good morning, Robbie. Here are your headlines. Day 2 of the current mini heat wave, with temperatures expected to soar towards 31 degrees in parts. It sparked calls from the Green Party for emergency support for fruit and vegetable growers struggling with the effects of the prolonged warm spell. Farmers around the country also very concerned about the lack of growth in their grass fields. Elsewhere, two Gardaí were released from hospital after their patrol car was rammed by a stolen vehicle in Dublin 11 late on Monday night. White House Press Secretary Caroline Leavitt is leaving her role at the end of the month after the birth of her second child with the support of Donald Trump. Today we'll see the launch of National Heritage Week around the country. More than 500,000 adults in Ireland say they found romance with artificial intelligence. The Eurovision Song Contest structure will be changed for the competition next year. Ukraine says they need 5% of US Patriot missiles to get through the winter and 10% to destroy all of Russia's ballistic missiles in their ongoing conflict there. A new anti-money laundering rules targeting attempts to legitimize money from criminal gangs and terrorist organizations through crypto, the gambling industry and other routes are to be introduced later on today. Those are your headlines.
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0: It's a breakdown on the N7 inbound at Junction 4 Rathcoole, causing some delays this morning, with the M50 northbound off slip at Junction 5 Finglas busy because of a collision on the N2 inbound. North Strand Road is slow between Edges Corner and East Wall Road. Traffic on Temple Oak Road northbound is slow too, from Rathdown Park and Terranure Cross. We'll update travel for you before the news at 9 here on Sunshine Breakfast. Checking in on the celeb goss of the day, the final names being added to the list for Strictly 2026. We'll take a look at that and more. Your entertainment updates on the way next on Sunshine Breakfast.

0: 81, Stewart cancelled the rest of his US and Mexico tour after undergoing coronary heart surgery during the week, but Penny Lancaster was there to cheer him up and posted on social media a picture of her kissing her man to the soundtrack of his 1977 hit You're In My Heart, You're In My Soul. And for following further medical evaluation, he's undergone the procedure but will take 4 weeks to recuperate, so he's had to cancel the gigs and is very disappointed to do so, but he went on to say, I'm already feeling better, very much on the mend, and I want to thank the doctors, nurses and everyone who's taken such wonderful care of me. Pretty soon I'll be leaping back into those skin tight pants and leaping over around the stage somewhere. There's no keeping Rod Stewart down, that's for sure. There he is with Sailing on Sunshine 106.8, Dublin's easy place to relax. Robbie Fogarty. Elsewhere in the world of entertainment, I see Gavin and Stacey star Melanie Walters has landed the final slot on Strictly Come Dancing this year and got a message from the formidable Nessa, played by Ruth Jones on the show. And she has recently appeared in crime comedy Death Valley, which she was very good in, and will join her fellow stars in training soon before the series kicks off next month with stars like Graham Hall, Lawrence Robb, Bethany Antonia, John Nellis, the Irish YouTuber, and Delta Goodrum, some of the stars. And of course, the gloss had been taken off the show a little bit with rumours of bullying and friction behind the scenes, which is why the BBC have given at a makeover with new pro dancers and of course new presenters. And Nessa from Gavin and Stacey said, if you need tips on rhythm, call Shirley Ballas. She learnt all she knows from me back in the 70s. Strictly on the Box this September. On the way shortly, music from Elton John and Yvonne Elliman, and a check on the travel tube before the news at 9.
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1: Broner, who may moon Chin?
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1: Is Fogra Radio a show fui tea a cowl? Nur a thought to egg tea a cowl? Fech fui ro iguni gavekatu and will glush roher egg tacht. Fecher yesh, fecher clay, agasin chin fecher yesh a reach.
2: Nivian take a though on Cecile. Fech fui ro iguni gavekatu and will glush roher egg tacht egg tea a cowl. Tachtaracht on Uderos am Havaltacht Woite. Fech RSA.ie.
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13th of August, with some scattered showers in the late afternoon, so certainly in for another scorcher today, with Yvonne Elliman there. If I Can't Have You on Sunshine 106.8, Dublin's easy place to relax. See, a quarter of us regularly flick through childhood photos and videos, with 20% of Gen Zers looking at old photos every week. 28% of us reminisce and browse through videos and photos from the past, with a fifth of us looking at them on a regular basis, this feelings of nostalgia, happiness and connection, and even comfort, according to this study, which revealed that the childhood memories that linger longest aren't always those big occasions like big birthdays, but those film nights, family dinners and everyday moments people took photographs of back in the day, and of course featuring people who maybe are no longer with us anymore. And 85% of us say our strongest childhood memories were created during those unplanned moments rather than those major occasions. It's always fun to look back at the styles and the fashions we used to think were so cool that just look so ridiculous now. Looking back at photographs of when I actually had colour in my hair, it's kind of cringe actually. Coming up after the news, music from Percy Sledge and the Commodores. Got some Eric Carmen lined up to get you into Thursday's working day. Talk about some of those life improvements we keep putting off. I check the telly diary to see what's good on the box tonight. After the latest news and travel at 9 from the Sunshine Newsroom next. Stay

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8: Guild Street's busy from Sheriff Street Junction to the Quays this morning, with delays on Church Street inbound from North King Street Junction to the Quays. Busy on John's Road from Military Road, with traffic on Temple Oak Road northbound slow between Rathdown Park and Terran Uir Cross, with North Strand Road busy between Edges Corner and East Wall Road.
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12: With the latest from the Sunshine Newsroom, I'm Brona Cox. The most significant overhaul of anti-money laundering regulations in decades has been announced. It focuses on crypto and gambling, and as part of the changes, casinos will face stricter regulation. Jessica Woodlock has the details.
13: Casino clubs operating here will have to follow a new framework, with stricter enforcement of licence conditions applied. The government is going to develop an industry standard relating to cryptocurrencies and betting, while it will become mandatory for casino customers to use one bank account to contribute and receive funds. Separately, cryptocurrency transfers will soon require a greater level of detail to help trace unusual activity. The Department of Finance says legislation underpinning this is well advanced. Taoiseach Finance Minister Simon Harris says it sends a clear message that Ireland is not a safe place to launder criminal proceeds.
12: We're set for another day of high temperatures. It could hit 31 degrees in some parts as the latest warm spell continues. A status yellow high temperature warning remains in place for all of Leinster and Tipperary. Meanwhile, some farmers may be forced to sell their cattle as the prolonged dry spell continues to drive up feed and fodder costs. The Irish Farmers Journal estimates farmers are now spending more than €3 million a day as grass growth stalls, especially across parts of the east and south. Its news editor Amy Ford says many have been forced into full winter feeding mode.
14: North of €3 million per day. The dairy sector is particularly badly affected, obviously, especially around the south and southeast of the country, where farmers in that direction have had to be feed and silage basically for the past month. And it's costing anywhere between €3 per day per cow up to €3.50 per day.
12: In the UK, Nigel Farage is facing off against Count Binface and three candidates from the monster-raving Loony Party in a by-election. Voters in Clacton are heading to the polls to elect their new MP after the Reform UK leader resigned amid controversy over a €5 million payment he'd accepted from a friend. None of the UK's main political parties are running candidates in the election, where Mr Farage is trying to win his seat back. James Lyons, a former director of communications for former British Prime Minister Keir Starmer, says voters in Clacton feel their constituency is a laughing stock.
15: What a festival of democracy we've got going on in Clacton today. You know, British politics is continuing to deliver. We've got all sorts of others. We've got 20 independents standing. Lawrence Fox is standing for the Reclaim Party. We've got someone standing for the Freedom Alliance. And my personal favourite is a chap called Marcus White, who is standing for the Everyone is God Party.

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2: Starting with soccer, it's a big night in Europe for the League of Ireland. Shamrock Rovers lead 3-1 heading into the second leg of their Europa League qualifier against KF Ignatia. Kick-off in Albania is at 8 o'clock Irish time. In the Conference League qualifiers, Bohemians need to overturn a 2-0 deficit against Midtjylland. If they don't get a result tonight, their European journey is over. That's underway in Denmark at 6. Meanwhile, Shelburne will be hoping to make home advantage count against Dutch giants Ajax. John Russell's side are 3-1 down from the first leg in Amsterdam last week. That tie resumes at Tulke Park from 7:45. And PSG retained the UEFA Super Cup last night at the expense of Aston Villa. The Champions League holders were 2-1 winners in Salzburg. In the European Athletics Championships, Rashida Adeleke is well placed for a medal in the women's 200 metres final. She's due on the track in Birmingham at 10:50 this evening. Before that, Mark English goes in the men's 800 metres final, which is down for decision just before 9:30. And in Gaelic games, Kilkenny senior hurling boss Henry Shefflin's management team was ratified by the Kilkenny County Board last night. Shefflin was named a senior hurling manager early last month. And that's your sport.
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2: Kingspan is to acquire Meath-based data centre provider BMC Manufacturing for up to €900 million. The deal includes an initial €850 million payment, made up of €600 million in cash and €250 million in new Kingspan shares, with a further €50 million dependent on profit targets. BMC employs more than 350 people in Dublin and Meath and is forecast to generate €280 million in revenue this year, with EBITDA of €90 million expected to double in 2027. Spotify is to label AI-generated artists and remove them from its curated playlists. From mid-September, AI-generated accounts will carry an AI persona badge, while their music will be excluded from editorial and algorithmic recommendations. However, users who already follow AI artists may still see them in their personal recommendations. And that's your business news.
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2: Today will be another warm day with sunny spells. Some scattered showers may develop in the late afternoon and evening. Highest temperatures of 23 to 29 degrees. That's the latest from the Sunshine Newsroom. We'll have more in an hour.
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4: Sunshine Breakfast with

0: Tuesday morning from the Commodore's Sunshine 106.8, Dublin's easy place to relax, with Gavin James and Percy Sledge in that mix after nine to ease you into the working morning for the 13th of August. I'm Robbie Fogarty. We're in for another warm, dry day with sunny spells. There may be some scattered showers in the late afternoon. Temperatures could reach 29 degrees. Will they hit 30 degrees again today? It's quite possible. Some of you have been enjoying the warm weather. Been looking at some of us who put off life improvements and the various reasons we do so. And it seems like most of us put them off because it's too much of a time commitment. In this poll of adults, quarter said they've decided against starting a new fitness routine because it was too much trouble for too little return. We even put off career changes and applying for new jobs for the same reason. Decluttering, redecorating, carrying out repairs, or even switching energy suppliers were beyond us because we figured that the hassle outweighed the reward. And a quarter say that we haven't tried something new because we're doubtful of the outcome. I think that's the case for a lot of people, but I just wonder, hand on heart, if most of us were asked for the truth, would the highest percentage be because we just couldn't simply be bothered?
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0: M50 northbound off slip at Junction 5 Finglas is busy due to an earlier collision on the N2 inbound this morning. Delays on Church Street from North King Street Junction to the Quays, with busy traffic along Gill Street from Sheriff Street Junction. Traffic on Temple Oak Road slow northbound too between Rathdown Park and Terenure Cross. We'll update travel before news at 10 here on Sunshine Breakfast. David Olugosa is back, the historian, on the box for A House Through Time on the telly tonight. One of the shows I've got on your telly diary, with Eric Carmen and Ronan Keating to play for you too on Sunshine Breakfast.
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0: Fiona Keating from the Notting Hill soundtrack there, When You Say Nothing at All on Sunshine. 106.8, Dublin's easy place to relax. Enda Murphy's along with Bill Medley and Jennifer Warnes, Temptations. Lots of great music and requests for the Mellow Lunch Break when he joins us from 10 o'clock this morning. And there's a €750 IKEA voucher to give away with Carol Dooley. All thanks to Nesta Storage on the More Music Drive home from 2 o'clock this afternoon, to the Telly Box and the Athletics on the Box tonight. Paul O'Flynn presented coverage of the evening session in day 4 from Birmingham's Alexander Stadium with the 200 metres women's race. One of the highlights of the night, 7:30 coverage on RTE2 tonight. Fogue Williams is back to set up a doggy hotel in a kitchen on Renovation Rescue. Channel 4 at 8 o'clock tonight for little Alfie. A little press for him to sleep in. And on Corey, Harry objects to Kit's childcare solution at 8:30 in Virgin 1 with Hope Discovery hiding Fitz's suspicions on the soap tonight. And the documentary series A House Through Time is back for a new episode at 9 on BBC Two tonight, as David Olugosa lives in a property in Edinburgh and looks at the lives of the successful and successive inhabitants of the house. That's a really good show. Back on the Box tonight. Joe's going to be here with the Mellow Moments, as always, to wind down your day from 7 o'clock tonight. You can enjoy the great late night music with Joe Harrington. Louis Armstrong and Gabrielle wrapping up your breakfast next.
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could get up to 30 degrees today for Thursday, August 13th. Another warm day with sunny spells, some scattered showers in the late afternoon. And Gabrielle wrapping up your breakfast out of reach on Sunshine 106.8, Dublin's easy place to relax. Lovely to have your company for breakfast, as always, every morning. And I hope you can do the same at some stage tomorrow between 6 and 10. Meantime, Enda Murphy's here with Dionne Warwick, James Taylor. He'll gather up all your mellow lunch break requests and play them out between 1 and 2 to help you get

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8: Still quite slow on the N7 inbound, passing Junction 4 at Rathcoole this morning, with the northbound M50 off-ramp at Junction 5 Finglas busy too. John's Road slow from Military Road Junction to the Quays. North King Street Junction slow on Church Street, with Gill Street busy from Sheriff Street Junction to the North Quays.
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12: With the latest from the Sunshine Newsroom, I'm Brona Cox. The most significant overhaul of anti-money laundering regulations in decades has been announced. It focuses on crypto and gambling, and as part of the changes, casinos will face stricter regulation. Jessica Woodlock has the details.
13: Casino clubs operating here will have to follow a new framework, with stricter enforcement of license conditions applied. The government is going to develop an industry standard relating to cryptocurrencies and betting, while it will become mandatory for casino customers to use one bank account to contribute and receive funds. Separately, cryptocurrency transfers will soon require a greater level of detail to help trace unusual activity. The Department of Finance says legislation underpinning this is well advanced. Taoiseach Finance Minister Simon Harris says it sends a clear message that Ireland is not a safe place to launder criminal proceeds.
12: We're set for another day of high temperatures. It could hit 31 degrees in some parts as the latest warm spell continues. A status yellow high temperature warning remains in place for all of Leinster and Tipperary. Meanwhile, some farmers may be forced to sell their cattle as the prolonged dry spell continues to drive up feed and fodder costs. The Irish Farmers Journal estimates farmers are now spending more than €3 million a day as grass growth stalls, especially across parts of the east and south. Its news editor Amy Ford says many have been forced into full winter feeding mode.
14: North of €3 million per day. The dairy sector is particularly badly affected, obviously, especially around the south and southeast of the country, where farmers in that direction have had to be feeding feed and silage basically for the past month. And it's costing anywhere between €3 per day per cow up to €3.50 per day.
12: In the UK, Nigel Farage is facing off against Count Binface and three candidates from the monster-raving Loony Party in a by-election. Voters in Clacton are heading to the polls to elect their new MP after the Reform UK leader resigned amid controversy over a €5 million payment he'd accepted from a friend.

0: 68% was witnessed in parts of the country yesterday evening as the moon moved in front of the sun. People on the Spanish island of Majorca experienced a rare total eclipse. This couple travelled from Atlanta in the US to witness the rare astronomical event.
1: It was worth all 90 seconds of totality that we got. We were, it really, like you said, there are words that don't describe it.
2: Sometimes you are forced to see it, witness it with its fullness and its power, and you realize, oh yeah, no, I get to do this.
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0: Starting with soccer, it's a big night in Europe for the League of Ireland. Shamrock Rovers lead 3-1 heading into the second leg of their Europa League qualifier against KF Ignatia. Kickoff in Albania is at 8 o'clock Irish time. In the Conference League qualifiers, Bohemians need to overturn a 2-0 deficit against Midtjylland. If they don't get a result tonight, their European journey is over. That's underway in Denmark at 6. Meanwhile, Shelburne will be hoping to make home advantage count against Dutch giants Ajax. John Russell's side are 3-1 down from the first leg in Amsterdam last week. That tie resumes at Tulke Park from 7:45. And PSG retained the UEFA Super Cup last night at the expense of Aston Villa. The Champions League holders were 2-1 winners in Salzburg. In the European Athletics Championships, Rashida Adeleke is well placed for a medal in the women's 200 metres final. She's due on the track in Birmingham at 10:10 this evening. Before that, Mark English goes in the men's 800 metres final, which is down for decision just before 9:30. And in Gaelic games, Kilkenny senior hurling boss Henry Shefflin's management team was ratified by the Kilkenny County Board last night. Shefflin was named as senior hurling manager early last month. And that's your sport.
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0: Today will be another warm day with sunny spells. Some scattered showers may develop in the late afternoon and evening. Highest temperatures of 23 to 29 degrees. That's the latest from the Sunshine Newsroom. We'll have more in an hour.
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0: This is Sunshine 106.8, Dublin's easy place to relax. Good morning. Welcome along to Thursday morning. I'm Enda Murphy. Hope you're well. Today, it is the 13th of August. If it is your birthday, you share it with Fergal Sharkey, the musician, lead singer with the Undertones, and his own, of course, very successful solo career. He is 68 today. Michael Bradley, Northern Ireland bassist with the Undertones, friend of Fergal, although I don't know if they talk anymore. He is 67 today. Who else have we got for you today? Alan Shearer, the English footballer, Newcastle, particularly 56 today. Sebastian Stan, the Romanian-American actor who appeared in Gossip Girl and Pam and Tommy, is 44. And finally for today, James Morrison, friend of the station here, English singer, You Give Me Something. He is 42. And if it is your birthday, happy birthday to you.
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0: This is Sunshine 106.8, Dublin's easy place to relax. Rod Stewart, successful stent operation the last few days. All good, and he's off now for 4 weeks before he gets back to his tour in the US. Hopefully all goes well for him. Weather-wise today, another humid, hot day. Sunny spells, overall mainly dry for much of the day. Possibility of an odd isolated shower this evening. And highest temperatures today, get this, 27 to 30 or 31 degrees.
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7: Glasnevin Cemetery is Ireland's largest non-denominational cemetery, with an estimated 1.5 million burials. The cemetery opened in 1832 following a campaign by Daniel O'Connell for a burial ground that could be used by both Catholics and Protestants. Having started on a meagre 9 acres of land, the cemetery now covers 124 acres. As well as being the resting place of historical figures such as O'Connell himself, Eamon de Valera, Michael Collins, Arthur Griffith and many others, the cemetery also features as the setting for the Hades chapter in James Joyce's Ulysses. Glasnevin Cemetery was the site of Padraic Pearse's famous speech at the graveside of Republican Jeremiah O'Donovan Rossa in 1915, stating that Ireland unfree shall never be at peace. His oration is now referred to as one of the most significant events in the run-up to the Easter Rising of 1916. For Sunshine 106.8, I'm Paul Harrington.
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different corner on Sunshine 106.8, Dublin's easy place to relax. That is George Michael. On the way in the next half hour, the Dublin Diary is here. We'll do that around 11.25. And more relaxing music too from Enrique Iglesias, The Four Seasons, and Lionel Richie. All over.

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10: Swords Road inbound is busy between the Whitehall flyover and Griffith Avenue. And Concobert Road inbound is busy from Memorial Gardens to Island Bridge.
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14: With the latest from the Sunshine Newsroom, I'm Brona Cox. The Taoiseach says new rules will make Ireland an unsafe place for money laundering. Simon Harris has announced new regulations which will introduce greater levels of transparency in cryptocurrency transactions. Casinos will also be subject to closer scrutiny, with their licences strictly monitored and customers only allowed to use one account to contribute and receive funds. Michael Kavanagh from the Compliance Institute says money laundering is a high-level criminal activity.
15: It is borderless, if you like, this type of crime. And there are huge numbers. I'm talking to our members. There are huge teams and numbers of people in various jurisdictions, factories effectively, that are totally dedicated towards money laundering, towards financial crime, towards the scams that we are all seeing.
14: A potato blight advisory is in effect until tomorrow morning. Met Erin says soil conditions in the southeast of the country are at near drought or drought conditions, while parts of south and east Leinster are experiencing dry soil conditions. A status yellow high temperature warning for Leinster and County Tipperary remains in effect. Alan O'Reilly from Carlow Weather says the situation for farmers isn't going to improve over the next week.
16: There is likely to be some rain on Monday, but parts of the southeast, which are under the worst conditions in terms of soil moisture deficit, now look likely to see less than 10 millimetres of rain, possibly even less than 5 millimetres. So while we will see more changeable weather next week, the wait in terms of the farmers waiting for a good kind of week of rainfall, that wait continues.
14: A man who was bitten by a shark off the coast of County Waterford is recovering in hospital. 27-year-old fisherman Sebastian Ackham was rescued by the RNLI following the incident on Tuesday afternoon. He was taken to hospital in Cork with a leg injury following a multi-agency operation near Ramhead in Ardmore involving Ballycotton RNLI. Biologist and author of Wild Dublin, Aina Nilovna, says the blue shark is not an aggressive species.
17: And it's not swimming around with its fin up like something in the comics. Not at all. It was minding its own business, got caught. But any fish you catch will try and fight for its life. I mean, wouldn't anyone? I mean, if you catch a conger, it'll take the finger off you.
14: Littering caused by people raiding bins for items to recycle is costing Dublin City Council €1,000 a day. The return deposit scheme, which was introduced in 2024, reimburses people who return plastic bottles and aluminium cans. Darrell Barron, Lord Mayor of Dublin, says he has seen it firsthand.
18: Every time I'm going around the city now, even at night time, you can see them breaking the bags, bursting the bags. Damaging locks is actually the biggest issue that we're now having. The big belly bins that we have, they're even damaging them. So, and our smaller bins that don't compact, we're having issues with them. They're breaking the bins just to get into them.
14: And Travis Kelce has called his wedding to Taylor Swift the best night of his life. The singer and the NFL star got married at Madison Square Garden in New York last month. He's told reporters he had a fun off-season and thanked the 1,000 guests who were there. And that's your news.
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14: Starting with soccer, the FAI has confirmed it has withdrawn support for the re-election bid of FIFA president Gianni Infantino. In a statement this morning, the association revealed that it had decided to rescind the letter of support supplied earlier this year. Infantino has been under pressure following his botched plans to sell stakes in major FIFA tournaments, including the World Cup. Meanwhile, Shamrock Rovers hold the advantage ahead of the second leg of their Europa League qualifier against KF Ignatia. They're 3-1 up

0: That's your sport.
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4: Today will be another warm day with sunny spells. Some scattered showers may develop in the late afternoon and evening. Highest temperatures of 23 to 29 degrees. That's the latest from the Sunshine Newsroom. We'll have more in an hour.
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0: This is Sunshine 106.8, Dublin's easy place to relax on a beautiful day like today. That's Lionel Richie. All night long, it is Thursday morning. I'm Enda Murphy. Let's do this.
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0: Westlife, Swear It Again on Sunshine 106.8, Dublin's easy place to relax. At the weekend, because Saturday Live is here this Saturday morning from 9 a.m, make sure you join Robbie. He's got mentalist Keith Barry in studio to hack Robbie's brain and talk about Unhinged, 25 years inside your minds, which is back on stage in Dublin at the Gaiety Theatre this October. Robbie will have tickets to give away to see him. On Travel Talk this weekend, Ed Finn visits Szczecin, one of Poland's more underrated cities with a fascinating past. And Irish comedian Rory O'Hanlon, I like this guy, chats to Robbie about his upcoming show at the Three Olympia Theatre on October 12th and about his rapid fire gigs and his show Morning Guys. He's a very funny guy. And lots more besides all the events of the weekend too. Saturday Live, Saturday morning from 9 a.m. here on Sunshine 106.8.
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7: Hi, I'm Megan Scully and this is Crack August Kjol on Sunshine 106.8. 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

It's Mary Black, No Frontiers on Sunshine 106.8, Dublin's easy place to relax, especially at lunchtime, because we have the mellow lunch break here between 1 and 2 this afternoon. If you fancy a song for yourself or somebody else, let me know on email. It's enda@sunshineradio.ie.

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1: 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Saturday Live, this Saturday morning from 9 a.m, where mentalist Keith Barry is in the studio to hack my brain and talk about Unhinged 25 Years Inside Your Minds, which is back on stage in Dublin at the Gaiety Theatre this October. I'll have some tickets to give away to see him. On Travel Talk this weekend, Ed Finn visits Szczecin, one of Poland's most underrated cities, with a fascinating past. And Irish comedian Rory O'Hanlon talks to me about his upcoming show at the Three Olympia Theatre on October 12th, about his rapid-fire gags and his show Morning Guys. Plus a look at the big events for the weekend in our What's On Guides. Saturday Live this Saturday morning from 9 a.m.
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14: Finglas Road Citybound is busy between Glasnevin Cemetery and Hart's Corner, and Temple Oak Road is slow from Lakelands Park to Terrynure Cross.
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18: With the latest from the Sunshine Newsroom, I'm Brona Cox. The Thánaiste says new rules will make Ireland an unsafe place for money laundering. Simon Harris has announced new regulations which will introduce greater levels of transparency in cryptocurrency transactions. Casinos will also be subject to closer scrutiny, with their licences strictly monitored and customers only allowed to use one account to contribute and receive funds. Michael Kavanagh from the Compliance Institute says money laundering is a high-level criminal activity.
19: It is borderless, if you like, this type of crime. And there are huge numbers, talking to our members, there are huge teams and numbers of people in various jurisdictions, factories effectively, that are totally dedicated towards money laundering, towards financial crime, towards the scams that we are all seeing.
18: A potato blight advisory is in effect until tomorrow morning. Met Erin says soil conditions in the southeast of the country are at near drought or drought conditions, while parts of south and east Leinster are experiencing dry soil conditions. A status yellow high temperature warning for Leinster and County Tipperary remains in effect. Alan O'Reilly from Carlow Weather says the situation for farmers isn't going to improve over the next week.
20: There is likely to be some rain on Monday, but parts of the southeast, which are under the worst conditions in terms of soil moisture deficit, now look likely to see less than 10 millimetres of rain, possibly even less than 5 millimetres. So while we will see more changeable weather next week, the wait in terms of the farmers waiting for a good kind of week of rainfall, that wait continues.
18: A man who was bitten by a shark off the coast of County Waterford is recovering in hospital. 27-year-old fisherman Sebastian Ackham was rescued by the RNLI following the incident on Tuesday afternoon. He was taken to hospital in Cork with a leg injury following a multi-agency operation near Ramhead in Ardmore involving Ballycotton RNLI. Biologist and author of Wild Dublin, Aina Nilovna, says the blue shark is not an aggressive species.
21: And it's not swimming around with its fin up like something in the comics. Not at all. It was minding its own business, got caught. But any fish you catch will try and fight for its life. I mean, wouldn't anyone? I mean, if you catch conger, easy to take the finger off you.
18: Littering caused by people raiding bins for items to recycle is costing Dublin City Council €1,000 a day. The return deposit scheme, which was introduced in 2024, reimburses people who return plastic bottles and aluminium cans. Darrell Barron, Lord Mayor of Dublin, says he has seen it firsthand.
22: Every time I'm going around the city now, even at night time, you can see them breaking the bags, bursting the bags. Damaging locks is actually the biggest issue that we're now having. The big belly bins that we have, they're even damaging them. So, and our smaller bins that don't compact, we're having issues with them. They're breaking the bins just to get into them.
18: And Travis Kelce has called his wedding to Taylor Swift the best night of his life. The singer and the NFL star got married at Madison Square Garden in New York last month. He's told reporters he had a fun off-season and thanked the 1,000 guests who were there. And that's your news.
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18: Starting with soccer, the FAI has confirmed it has withdrawn support for the re-election bid of FIFA president Gianni Infantino. In a statement this morning, the association revealed that it had decided to rescind the letter of support supplied earlier this year. Infantino has been under pressure following his botched plans to sell stakes in major FIFA tournaments, including the World Cup. Meanwhile, Shamrock Rovers hold the advantage ahead of the second leg of

0: 50 metres backstroke, but misses out on the semi-finals. And that's your sport.
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2: Dublin's weather on Sunshine 106.8.
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0: Today will be another warm day with sunny spells. Some scattered showers may develop in the late afternoon and evening. Highest temperatures of 23 to 29 degrees. That's the latest from the Sunshine Newsroom. We'll have more in an hour.
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0: Amy Winehouse, Back to Black on Sunshine 106.8, Dublin's easy place to relax this gorgeous Thursday afternoon. Possibility of a shower later on this evening, but highest temperatures today 28 to 30 or 31 degrees. Make sure you slap on that sun cream. Righteous Brothers still to come, and Kool and the Gang on the way too.
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0: Cool in the Gang with some wise words. 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Still to come, George Ezra on the way, and before one and the mellow lunch break, Leanne Rimes.
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Looking for Alicia Keys, Fallen on the Mellow Lunch Break. Good choice. That is on the way for you, Caroline, after the latest. From the Sunshine Newsroom at 1.

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11: Grand Canal inbound is busy between Harold's Cross Bridge and Leeson Street and delays on North Strand Road at Ansley Bridge.
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14: With the latest from the Sunshine Newsroom, I'm Brona Cox. The Taoiseach says new rules will make Ireland an unsafe place for money laundering. Simon Harris has announced new regulations which will introduce greater levels of transparency in cryptocurrency transactions. Casinos will also be subject to closer scrutiny, with their licences strictly monitored and customers only allowed to use one account to contribute and receive funds. Michael Kavanagh from the Compliance Institute says money laundering is a high-level criminal activity.
15: It is borderless, if you like, this type of crime. And there are huge numbers. I'm talking to our members. There are huge teams and numbers of people in various jurisdictions, factories effectively, that are totally dedicated towards money laundering, towards financial crime, towards the scams that we are all seeing.
14: A potato blight advisory is in effect until tomorrow morning. Met Erin says soil conditions in the southeast of the country are at near drought or drought conditions, while parts of south and east Leinster are experiencing dry soil conditions. A status yellow high temperature warning for Leinster and County Tipperary remains in effect. Alan O'Reilly from Carlo Weather says the situation for farmers isn't going to improve over the next week.
16: There is likely to be some rain on Monday, but parts of the southeast, which are under the worst conditions in terms of soil moisture deficit, now look likely to see less than 10 millimetres of rain, possibly even less than 5 millimetres. So while we will see more changeable weather next week, the wait in terms of the farmers waiting for a good kind of week of rainfall, that wait continues.
14: A man who was bitten by a shark off the coast of County Waterford is recovering in hospital. 27-year-old fisherman Sebastian Ackham was rescued by the RNLI following the incident on Tuesday afternoon. He was taken to hospital in Cork with a leg injury following a multi-agency operation near Ramhead in Ardmore involving Ballycotton RNLI. Biologist and author of Wild Dublin, Aina Nilovna, says the blue shark is not an aggressive species.
17: And it's not swimming around with its fin up like something in the comics. Not at all. It was minding its own business, got caught. But anything, any fish you catch will try and fight for its life. I mean, wouldn't anyone? I mean, if you catch a conger, he'd take the finger off you.
14: Littering caused by people raiding bins for items to recycle is costing Dublin City Council €1,000 a day. The return deposit scheme, which was introduced in 2024, reimburses people who return plastic bottles and aluminium cans. Daryl Barron, Lord Mayor of Dublin, says he has seen it firsthand.
18: Every time I'm going around the city now, even at night time, you can see them breaking the bags, bursting the bags. Damaging locks is actually the biggest issue that we're now having. The big belly bins that we have, they're even damaging them. So, and our smaller bins that don't compact, we're having issues with them. They're breaking the bins just to get into them.
14: And Travis Kelce has called his wedding to Taylor Swift the best night of his life. The singer and the NFL star got married at Madison Square Garden in New York last month. He's told reporters he had a fun off-season and thanked the 1,000 guests who were there. And that's your news.
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14: Starting with soccer, the FAI has confirmed it has withdrawn support for the re-election bid of FIFA president Gianni Infantino. In a statement this morning, the association revealed that it had decided to rescind the letter of support supplied earlier this year. Infantino has been under pressure following his botched plans to sell stakes in major FIFA tournaments, including the World Cup. Meanwhile, Shamrock Rovers hold the advantage ahead of the second leg of their Europa League qualifier against KF Ignatia. They're 3-1 up, heading to Albania tonight. Kickoff is at 8 o'clock Irish time. In the Conference League qualifiers, Bohemians need to overturn a 2-0 deficit against Midtjylland. That's underway in Denmark at 6. Meanwhile, Shelburne will be hoping to make home advantage count against Ajax. John Russell's side are 3-1 down from the first leg in Amsterdam last week. That tie resumes at Tulke Park from 7:45. And in swimming, the European Aquatics Championships are underway in Paris. Fresh from her silver medal last night, Mona McSharry has come second.

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2: Today will be another warm day with sunny spells. Some scattered showers may develop in the late afternoon and evening. Highest temperatures of 23 to 29 degrees. That's the latest from the Sunshine Newsroom. We'll have more in an hour.
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0: Gordon Lightfoot, If You Could Read My Mind. 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It is your mellow lunch break for Thursday afternoon. I'm Enda Murphy. And if you fancy more of the same, well, Mellow Moments tonight from 7 with Joe Harrington. He's here from 7 till late. Still to come though on your mellow lunch break, Don McLean on the way and some cool Roxy music.
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0: That's Roxy Music. 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Your mellow lunch break for Thursday afternoon. Still to come, I've got Phil Collins on the way next. And before two, Gladys Knight.
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And Enda at sunshineradio.ie will get me. Carol Dooley is on the way. She's got Bruce Hornsby in the range, Aretha Franklin, and more on

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8: A little busy along the Grand Canal this afternoon, but otherwise everything seems to be running smoothly and we haven't been informed of any issues on the motorways.
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12: With the latest from the Sunshine Newsroom, I'm Ruth Fitzsimon. Family food bills could rise by €1,000 a year as farmers face drought conditions. It's presenting issues for vegetable and beef producers, grain growers and dairy farmers. One expert says this, along with higher fuel and energy prices, will translate into higher prices for consumers. UCC lecturer in accounting, Dr. Oliver Brown, says if the farming crisis is prolonged, there is an obvious outcome.
13: If we look at an average spend for a family of four, it's typically between €150 and €250 a week. Now, if we go on 5% increase over time, that's about €650 a year, and up to 8%, which we saw kind of around 2022, we actually saw 9.2% in 2022, that would be about €1,000, just over €1,000.
12: An inquest has heard the family of a 22-year-old who died after crashing upside down into a stream during a rally felt they didn't receive enough support from rally's governing body. Owen McCarthy died in Cork University Hospital following the incident on the fourth stage of the Killarney Forest Rally on the 20th of February in 2022. Jamie O'Hara reports from Cork City Coroner's Court.
14: Clerk of the course, Dermot Healy, said he did not believe weather played any part in the accident and appealed for the media present to make it known there is help available for anyone who was affected by the death of Owen McCarthy. Counsel for the McCarthy family, Derek Ryan, said his clients say they got no proper follow-up from Motorsport Ireland about assistance or benefits available to them. Mr. Healy said he did contact the family and said, maybe I wasn't perfect, before saying he had had a lot going on himself, but that the buck stopped with him and all he can do is apologise. The inquest continues.
12: The Junior Transport Minister is urging people to book their driving tests on the official Road Safety Authority website. It's been revealed unauthorised third-party apps are charging learner drivers set fees, claiming it'll give them cancellation appointments faster than the RSA. These tests are then being cancelled due to the platform they were booked on. Minister Sean Canny says it won't happen if drivers use the official website.
15: The RSA are dealing with the applications for tests. It is important that they do that. I don't think that they're cancelling them deliberately or anything like that, but obviously it's not a foolproof way of doing it. And I would advise people, it's stressful enough trying to find your appointment. So if you find an appointment and then find it's been cancelled, it won't be cancelled if you go through the RSA official websites.
12: It's costing Dublin City Council €1,000 a day to clean up litter caused by people searching bins for items to exchange for money. The Lord Mayor of Dublin wants the return scheme to chip in to pay for the mess. In response, a spokesperson for the company says it's engaging with Dublin City Council to support the shared objective of cleaner streets, higher recycling rates and practical solutions. These people in the city centre are concerned about what it says about society.
16: If people are going around literally rummaging through rubbish for 15, 25 cents, they must be in pretty dire situations. And so I would be more concerned about that than I would be about some rubbish on the street.
17: It's indicative of the conditions we live in, and it's a necessity for the people that the government's failed.
18: My first thought would be maybe to leave your cans outside of the bin so then people don't have to go rooting.
19: Like, I know that they're causing damage, but I also do feel for them.
12: Finally, someone in Dublin is over €3 million richer after winning the Lotto jackpot. The National Lottery has confirmed the winning ticket was sold in a shop, with the location to be revealed in the coming days. If you want to check your tickets, the winning numbers were 2, 7, 11, 13, 17 and 33, and the bonus was 1. That's your news for now.
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11: It's Noyx Newman's kitchens, floors, decks and doors.
12: Day four continues with European Athletics Championships in Birmingham. Sophie Becker has missed out on a place in the final of the women's 400 metres, finishing in eighth place in her semi-final in a time of 52.47 seconds. Marcus Lawler came through his heat in the men's 200 metres, joining Sean Agabobo in the semi-finals later on. Also this evening, Rashidat Adeleka is chasing a first major senior medal in the women's 200 metres. The Tallaght sprinter contests the final at 9.50 tonight. Beforehand, Mark English goes in the men's 800 metres final, down for decision just before 9:30. In soccer, Talca Park in Dublin hosts a huge European tie between Shelburne and four-time European champions Ajax tonight. It's the second leg of their third qualifying round tie in the Conference League. A spirited performance from the Reds in Amsterdam means they'll trail by only 3-1. Shell's boss John Russell wants his players to attack the game.
20: You know, full house in Talca, brilliant that the game is taking place there. We know the calibre opposition that we're playing from last week. We had to suffer and defend and keep ourselves in the game and try and break on the counter, and we did that in moments. But to get the goal through Dan Kelly late on, it gives us life, gives us belief, and we have to try and attack the game now tomorrow.
12: And the kickoff at a sold-out Talca Park is at 7:45. Finally, to swimming, there are more medals up for grabs at the European Aquatics Championships in Paris this evening. Danielle Hill will be in the women's 50 metres backstroke final at 5:35. Jack Kelly goes in the medal race for the men's 200 metres breaststroke at 6:30. Earlier on, Mona McSharry came second in her heat in the women's 200 metres breaststroke. She progresses to tonight's semi-finals along with Ellie McCartney. That's your sport for now.
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12: Another humid, warm day with sunshine and isolated showers. Highest temperatures of 27 to 30 or 31 degrees. That's the latest from the Sunshine Newsroom. We'll have more in an hour.
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0: little classic soul now to get us on our way this afternoon. You have to love that. Mary Wells, of course, Sunshine 106.8, Dublin's easy place to relax. And happy Thursday to you. How are you today? Are you well? I hope you are very, very well. And as always, thank you for the pleasure of your company. It's a joy to be back with you again. Where did those 24 hours go? It goes by so quickly, doesn't it? I'm Carol Dooley, here to do my very best, as always, to make your afternoons as pleasurable as possible, bringing you music therapy all the way, keeping you as relaxed and stress-free as I can with the Bee Gees, Van Morrison and more, and so much more. They're all to come.
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0: Sunshine 106.8, Dublin's easy place to relax. Thursday afternoon, and I hope the day's been very kind to you. Hope you got to enjoy the solar eclipse, or the partial solar eclipse, last night. So many absolutely incredible photographs people have posted, and unfortunately I didn't get to see it myself. I was actually driving along the Grand Canal outbound when I finished here yesterday, and I was past Harold's Cross Bridge heading towards Drimna, and the traffic just came to a standstill for some reason. I don't know why that was, but it was really quite surreal actually, because the light had faded, traffic was silent, people all around me were just looking at the sky, or some people had their cereal boxes, and I couldn't look anywhere. I couldn't look up because, well, obviously I was afraid to, you know, hurt my eyes. So I kept my eyes straight ahead, and I felt like I was in some kind of a disaster movie. It was really quite weird. But yeah, I missed it last night, but hopefully you got to enjoy it, and maybe you got to enjoy the meteor shower as well. I did actually get up at 2 o'clock this morning to head out into my garden, and I saw absolutely nothing. It was too cloudy. So yeah, it wasn't a great day for me yesterday. But sure, what's a girl to do, huh? There's always tonight for the meteor shower, that's for sure. 20 minutes to three, we'll continue with the music very shortly. Easing you through the afternoon with the Captain and Tennille and more next.
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9: In 1795, the Botanic Gardens were founded on lands at Glasnevin by the Royal Dublin Society. The original purpose of the gardens was to promote a scientific approach to the study of agriculture. In its early years, the gardens demonstrated plants that were useful for animal and human food and medicine, but it also grew plants that promoted an understanding of systemic botany or were simply beautiful or interesting in themselves. David Moore, curator of the Botanic Gardens, was first to know potato blight in Ireland at Glasnevin on the 20th of August 1845 and predicted that the impact on the potato crop would lead to famine in Ireland. He continued to investigate the cause of the blight and correctly identified it as a fungus, but narrowly missed finding a remedy. The Botanic Gardens came into state care in 1878 and since then have been administered variously by different departments. The Office of Public Works currently has responsibility for the gardens. Today, the Botanic Gardens are a major tourist attraction, with guided tours happening every day. For Dublin Sunshine 106.8, I'm Andrea Hayes.
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Grammy Award winning and first number one it was too for Chicago. Sunshine 106.8, Dublin's easy place to relax. 27 degrees now in Dublin city centre. I suppose it depends on where you are, whether or not you're enjoying some sunshine, because there is a mixture of sunshine and cloud. And looking ahead to the weekend, well, I think there's some rain in the forecast actually. But, you know, in fairness, we could do with a drop of rain, couldn't we? We can't really be greedy now. Anyway, we'll have to wait and see what happens. Whatever is going on, you probably know what I'm going to say. We're always here to bring sunshine into your life. 365 days a year, you can take that to the bank. And we will continue to that end after the 3 o'clock news.

0: In Ireland, we know a thing or two about doing things the right way. 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Ole, ole, ole, ole, ole. The right way to show support while recycling is to look out for the big orange return bin at events and festivals. Every can or bottle that goes in the orange bin is put to use supporting a good cause or charity in Ireland. Return it right.
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8: Now, the Grand Canal outbound is a little busy between Harold's Cross Bridge and Parnell Bridge. Otherwise, though, everything seems to be running fairly smoothly.
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12: With the latest from the Sunshine Newsroom, I'm Ruth Fitzsimon. Family food bills could rise by €1,000 a year as farmers face drought conditions. It's presenting issues for vegetable and beef producers, grain growers and dairy farmers. One expert says this, along with higher fuel and energy prices, will translate into higher prices for consumers. UCC lecturer in accounting Dr. Oliver Brown says if the farming crisis is prolonged, there is an obvious outcome.
13: If we look at an average spend for a family of four, it's typically between 150 and 250 a week. Now, if we go on 5% increase over time, that's about €650 a year, and up to 8%, which we saw kind of around 2022, we actually saw 9.2% in 2022, that would be about €1,000, just over €1,000.
12: An inquest has heard the family of a 22-year-old who died after crashing upside down into a stream during a rally felt they didn't receive enough support from rally's governing body. Owen McCarthy died in Cork University Hospital following the incident on the fourth stage of the Killarney Forest Rally on the 20th of February in 2022. Jamie O'Hara reports from Cork City Coroner's Court.
14: Clerk of the course Dermot Healy said he did not believe weather played any part in the accident and appealed for the media present to make it known there is help available for anyone who was affected by the death of Owen McCarthy. Counsel for the McCarthy family Derek Ryan said his clients say they got no proper follow-up from Motorsport Ireland about assistance or benefits available to them. Mr. Healy said he did contact the family and said, maybe I wasn't perfect, before saying he had had a lot going on himself, but that the buck stopped with him and all he can do is apologise. The inquest continues.
12: The Junior Transport Minister is urging people to book their driving tests on the official Road Safety Authority website. It's been revealed unauthorised third-party apps are charging learner drivers set fees, claiming it'll give them cancellation appointments faster than the RSA. These tests are then being cancelled due to the platform they were booked on. Minister Sean Canny says it won't happen if drivers use the official website.
15: The RSA are dealing with the applications for tests. It is important that they do that. I don't think that they're cancelling them deliberately or anything like that, but obviously it's not a foolproof way of doing it. And I would advise people, it's stressful enough trying to find your appointment, but if you find an appointment and then find it's been cancelled, it won't be cancelled if you go through the RSA official websites.
12: It's costing Dublin City Council €1,000 a day to clean up litter caused by people searching bins for items to exchange for money. The Lord Mayor of Dublin wants the return scheme to chip in to pay for the mess. In response, a spokesperson for the company says it's engaging with Dublin City Council to support the shared objective of cleaner streets, higher recycling rates and practical solutions. These people in the city centre are concerned about what it says about society.
16: If people are going around literally rummaging through rubbish for 15, 25 cents, they must be in pretty dire situations. And so I would be more concerned about that than I would be about some rubbish on the street.
17: It's indicative of the conditions we live in, and it's a necessity for the people that the government's failed.
18: My first thought would be maybe to leave your cans outside of the bin so then people don't have to go rooting.
19: Like, I know they're causing damage, but I also do feel for them.
12: Finally, someone in Dublin is over €3 million richer after winning the lotto jackpot. The National Lottery has confirmed the winning ticket was sold in a shop, with the location to be revealed in the coming days. If you want to check your tickets, the winning numbers were 2, 7, 11, 13, 17 and 33, and the bonus was 1. That's your news for now.
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12: Day four continues with European Athletics Championships in Birmingham. Sophie Becker has missed out on a place in the final of the women's 400 metres, finishing in eighth place in her semi-final in a time of 52.47 seconds. Marcus Lawler came through his heat in the men's 200 metres, joining Sean Agabobo in the semi-finals later on. Also this evening, Rashidat Adelekas chasing a first major senior medal in the women's 200 metres. The Tallaght sprinter contests the final at 9.50 tonight. Beforehand, Mark English goes in the men's 800 metres final, down for decision just before 9.30. In soccer, Talca Park in Dublin hosts a huge European tie between Shelburne and four-time European champions Ajax tonight. It's the second leg of their third qualifying round tie in the Conference League. A spirited performance from the Reds in Amsterdam means they'll trail by only 3-1. Shell's boss, John Russell, wants his players to attack the game.
20: You know, full house in Talca, brilliant that the game is taking place there. We know the calibre opposition that we're playing from last week. We had to suffer and defend and keep ourselves in the game and try and break on the counter, and we did that in moments, but to get the goal through Dan Kelly late on, it gives us life, gives us belief, and we have to try and attack the game now tomorrow.
12: And the kickoff at a sold-out Talca Park is at 7.45. Finally, to swimming, there are more medals up for grabs at the European Aquatics Championships in Paris this evening. Danielle Hill will be in the women's 50 metres backstroke final at 5.35. Jack Kelly goes in the medal race for the men's 200 metres breaststroke at 6.30. Earlier on, Mona McSharry came second in her heat in the women's 200 metres breaststroke. She progresses to tonight's semi-finals along with Ellie McCartney. That's your sport for now.
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12: Another humid, warm day with sunshine and isolated showers. Highest temperatures of 27 to 30 or 31 degrees. That's the latest from the Sunshine Newsroom. We'll have more in an hour.
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0: I know I've said it before, but it really is such an uplifting song. And there's something about the Lighthouse family and summer, their music, that just goes so beautifully together. Compliments each other, wouldn't you agree? I think so anyway.
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0: Now, a reminder, the Dublin City Council's Summer in Dublin continues, a vibrant series of free events in the city centre on summer weekends throughout the month. 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

0: Sunshine 106.8, Dublin's easy place to relax. 24 minutes to 4 now if you're just joining us. Happy Thursday to you. Hope your day is going well. It's a warm one, 27 degrees. I know they're saying in parts of the country, the temperature reaching in excess of 30 degrees. So, I don't know. Maybe we should count ourselves lucky. Not quite sure I could deal with that, actually. But anyway, it looks like we're not going to have to worry about it for too much longer. And I will say no more for now. Hope you're enjoying the music this afternoon. And, well, let's not stop it, shall we? Celine Dion, Elvis, and more. They're next.
1: 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And this is Crack August Kjol on Sunshine 106.8. Emilia Nusa, Mila Nige, the Nochani, Hossi MTV, Erin Televish, August V. Kjol, August V. Sean Kjol, Le Fall, the Hedur, Achanish, Tonismo, Chlor Real Tata, Le Fall, Kosile Jordi Shore, August X on the Beach.
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to believe this coming Sunday will mark 49 years since Elvis Presley died, 16th of August, 1977, of course. And, I mean, look, he's bigger now than he ever was, as popular as he ever was. Such an incredible musical legacy. It's just hard to get your head around it, really, isn't it? I mean, he was something else, was Elvis. Sunshine 106.8, Dublin's easy place to relax. Just a reminder, after 4 o'clock, another chance for you to enter to win our rather lovely prize this week, a €750 IKEA voucher, all thanks to Nesta, Dublin's largest and most trusted self-storage provider. 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So stay with me for that. We'll update you on the travel too ahead of the 4 o'clock news next.

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1: Hey, it's Robbie Fogarty. Join me for the What's On Guide to the Weekend. Saturday Live, this Saturday morning from 9 a.m, where mentalist Keith Barry is in the studio to hack my brain and talk about Unhinged 25 Years Inside Your Minds, which is back on stage in Dublin at the Gaiety Theatre this October. I'll have some tickets to give away to see him. On Travel Talk this weekend, Ed Finn visits Szczecin, one of Poland's most underrated cities, with a fascinating past. And Irish comedian Rory O'Hanlon talks to me about his upcoming show at the Three Olympia Theatre on October 12th, about his rapid-fire gags and his show Morning Guys. Plus a look at the big events for the weekend in our What's On Guides. Saturday Live this Saturday morning from 9 a.m.
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10: Now it's slow on Sean Moore Road northbound from Irish Town to the North Keys, and the Adelaide Road westbound onto Harcourt Road is busy from Osford Terrace to the Harcourt Street Junction.
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12: Sunshine, sunshine, 106.8.
13: With the latest from the Sunshine Newsroom, I'm Ruth Fitzsimon. A teenager has been arrested after an incident of dangerous driving in County Wicklow. Gardaí on patrol saw a car going the wrong way down the N11 in the early hours of yesterday. It happened at Junction 7 Bray in the southbound carriageway just after 3 a.m. The vehicle was found later on in Bray and seized. A male adult teen has been arrested and is being questioned by Gardaí. It comes in the same week as an incident on the M50 in Dublin when a stolen vehicle being driven in the wrong direction crashed head-on into another car, leaving 9 people in hospital. Putting food on a family table could soon cost about €1,000 more. An accounting lecturer in UCC says drought and rising energy prices hitting food producers mean grocery prices are likely to increase. Figures released by the CSO today also say that overall prices rose by 3.4% in 2026 to July, the same rate of increase recorded in the 12 months to June. Head of the Irish Creamery and Milk Suppliers Association, Dennis Drennan, says paying more for the production of food will soon be a reality.
14: The cost of fertilizer is probably double what it was a couple of years ago. Energy is probably triple what it was. Diesel is probably 5 times what it was a couple of years ago. So the actual cost of producing food has escalated. The cushion that was the common agricultural policy is pretty much gone. So if the consumer wants food, the consumer is going to have to pay the full cost of food plus a margin so that the farmer has a comparable income to other sectors, or else we're just not going to have farmers.
13: The waiting list at Colestor Driving Test Centre could grow to more than 4,000 people as another nearby testing centre is due to close. Sinn Féin is calling on the Road Safety Authority to reverse its decision to close the facility in Raheny. The 2,900 learner drivers who are on the list for a test there are to join 1,800 others already on the list at Colestor. Sinn Féin Transport spokesperson Pa Daly says it's going to cause frustration.
15: A driving test centre with one of the longest waiting lists into the country on top of another area like Colestor is, I think, going to cause increased delays, increased frustration and increased anxiety on behalf of people who are already waiting way, way longer.
13: A new counter-terrorism and proliferation finance group has held its first meeting made up of officials from the Departments of Justice and Finance. It comes alongside the launch of the state's first anti-money laundering framework, which will see new legislation and regulations take effect. Among the changes will be greater powers for revenue commissioners, as well as laws mandating certain details for cryptocurrency transactions. Michael Kavanagh from the Compliance Institute says this new strategy is hugely important.
16: Things like strengthening national coordination between and cooperation among government departments, regulatory authorities, law enforcement, better identifying and understanding financial crime risks, delivering a stronger regulatory framework, and of course, very important, enhancing international cooperation. So there is now a very dedicated 30-point plan with goals beside them.
13: Finally, so-called bin scavenging is costing Dublin City Council €1,000 a day in clean-up as people root through bins for bottles and cans. Daryl Barron, Lord Mayor of Dublin, wants the deposit return scheme to contribute to the cost of the clean-up, while the company says they are working with the City Council for practical solutions. Aubrey McCarthy, founder of Tiglin Homeless Charity, says the people in need should be the focus.
17: A key point on this for me is to actually see it through the eyes of the people who have very little, the people that are coming to us at the lighthouse, who are collecting bottles, collecting cans, and they have no source of income. Small amounts of money is the 15 cents to somebody who has virtually nothing. When you add that up to 10, 20 euros, that makes a real, real difference.
13: And that's your news for now.
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12: It's Noix Newman's Kitchens, Floors, Decks, and Doors.
13: Starting with soccer, Talca Park hosts a huge European tie between Shelburne and four-time European champions Ajax tonight. It's the second leg of their third qualifying round tie in the Conference League. A spirited performance from the Reds in Amsterdam means they trail by only 3-1. They kick off at a sold-out Talca at 7:45. In the same competition, Bohemians need to overturn a 2-0 deficit against Midtjylland. The return leg is underway in Denmark from 6 o'clock. And in the Europa League, Shamrock Rovers will take on KF Ignatia for a place in the playoff round. The Hoops are 3-1 up ahead of the second leg in Albania tonight. If Stephen Bradley's side progress, they'll face Norwegian side Lillestrøm in the playoff for Europe's second tier. Kickoff will be at 8 o'clock Irish time. To swimming now, there are more medals up for grabs at the European Aquatics Championships in Paris this evening. Danielle Hill will be in the women's 50 metres backstroke final. Jack Kelly goes in the medal race for the men's 200 metres breaststroke, and Mona McSherry and Ellie McCartney will swim in the women's 200 metres breaststroke semi-finals. Finally to golf, Rory McIlroy and Shane Lowry are in the final for the St Jude Championship in Tennessee today. It's the first playoff event of the PGA Tour's season-ending FedEx Cup. McIlroy has just got his first round underway alongside Scottie Scheffler. It'll be a 4:30 start for Lowry in Memphis. That's your sport for now.
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13: Another humid, warm day with sunshine and isolated showers. Highest temperatures of 27 to 30 or 31 degrees. That's the latest from the Sunshine Newsroom. We'll have more in an hour.
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0: Cheer and Sunshine, 106.8, Dublin's easy place to relax. So then, are you ready? Another chance for you to enter to win our other fabulous prize this week. Some retail therapy for sure. A €750 IKEA voucher. 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You know, when life is in transition, you could be moving house, waiting on keys. You could be renovating the house. You could have just amassed a ton of stuff over the years and you've run out of space for it all. Well, Nesta, who have facilities across Dublin, will sort you out. That is for sure. So to be in with a chance once again of winning, qualifying you every afternoon, I want you to tell me the name of the Dublin celebrity who is using Nesta's storage facilities. And this Dublin actor is using Nesta to keep treasured possessions safe because he really doesn't have room for everything at home. And inside, I can see a BAFTA award. I can see boxes of scripts, including Is That Love Hate? The Banshees of Inisherin, Saltburn. There's a number of photographs with this actor, with Colin Farrell. And I see a lot of boxes of Beatles albums and sets of drum kits. There's a pair of boxing gloves in the corner as well. Who is this Dublin actor who has done very, very well for himself and using the Nesta unit? 087 188 1068. 087 188 1068. Please make sure to include your full name, where you are. 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And in the meantime, you can check out everything that Nesta offers for yourself at nesta.ie and follow them on Instagram as well. 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
0: Now, Mackin Street northbound is very slow between Pier Street and Samuel Beckett Bridge. And the M50 northbound is very busy from Junction 12 Firhouse to Junction 9 Red Cow.
1: No one does mellow like Sunshine 106.8.
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0: Sunshine 106.8, Dublin's easy place to relax. Our athletes at the European Championships continue to make us proud. Helen Walsh broke the Irish record, claimed an incredible gold medal in the women's 400 individual medley final, and her performance, as you probably know, came shortly after Mona McSherry won a silver medal in the women's 100-metre breaststroke final on an absolutely fantastic night last night for Irish swimming. Commiserations, though, to Daniel Whiffen, who was so cruelly denied a medal in the final of the men's 800-metre freestyle. Coming in fourth, he must have been so, so disappointed, but still swam a season's best time of 7.43, 30th, to take the fourth, so he can hold his head up very high. We're all very proud of them. And, of course, tonight, then, Mark English in the men's 800 metre final at 20 past nine, and Rashidat Adeleke in the women's 200 metre final as well, a little bit later on. So, you know what, we keep our fingers crossed for them, but they're absolutely fantastic. And as I said yesterday, it's a joy to watch the athletics. Well, it is to me anyway. I just think there's something quite mesmerizing about it, but so good to see our athletes do so well. They deserve it, all the work they've put in for that. Almost 20 minutes to 5 o'clock now, and Curtis Tigers and more, they're next.
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And to let you know that Nesta is always there whenever you need them, whether you're moving house or renovating the house, or you just need to store something because you don't have the proper room for it, we're giving you the chance to win a €750 IKEA voucher, asking you, as we have been doing every afternoon, which Dublin celebrity is using one of Nesta's storage units. So I gave you some clues. In this Nesta storage unit, which has been taken up by a Dublin actor, there's a BAFTA award, there's boxes of scripts, Banshees of Inis Sheeran in there, Saltburn, Love Hate. There's a number of photographs with Colin Farrell. There's also boxes of Beatles albums and drum kits too. Who is this? Well, the answer, of course, is Barry Keoghan, the BAFTA award for the Banshees of Inis Sheeran. And just in case you're wondering about Colin Farrell, the photographs, well, he's appeared in a number of movies with Colin. And the Beatles albums refer to the fact that he's starring, and the drum kits, starring as Ringo Starr in one of Sam Mendes' cinematic events coming up, four Beatles movies coming out. So there you have it, Barry Keoghan. And if that's who you said, then you are now automatically in the draw to win that €750 IKEA voucher. We'll give you another chance to enter to win tomorrow, and somebody's going to win it tomorrow afternoon as well. In the meantime, you can check it all out for yourself at nesta.ie and follow them, Nesta Storage, on Instagram. This is Sunshine. We'll update you on the travel ahead of the 5 o'clock news next.

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11: Now the M50 northbound is slow from Junction 12 Firhouse to Junction 9 Red Cow, and Macken Street northbound very backed up between Pier Street and Samuel Beckett Bridge.
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14: With the latest from the Sunshine newsroom, I'm Ruth Fitzsimon. A man has died after getting into difficulty in the River Bandon in Cork. Gardaí responded to the scene at Dunmanway yesterday evening. The man in his 50s was taken from the water and pronounced dead. His body has been removed to Cork University Hospital, where a post-mortem exam will be arranged. The coroner and the HSA have been notified. Gardaí in Wicklow were questioning a teenager after an incident of dangerous driving in the county. Gardaí on patrol saw a car going the wrong way down the N11 in the early hours of yesterday. It happened at Junction 7 in Bray in the southbound carriageway just after 3 a.m. The vehicle was later found in Bray and seized. A male adult teen has been arrested. There are warnings grocery prices may soar by €1,000 a year as food producers are being hit by drought and rising energy prices. UCC lecturer in accounting Dr. Oliver Brown says this will translate into higher prices for consumers at the tills. New figures from the CSO also show inflation continues to put consumers under financial pressure. Dr. Brown says food producers are being hit by a poly crisis of costs.
7: When we start getting fertilizer, fuel, wage price increases, and now we have a yield decrease, which means that demand is probably going to be about the same, the supply is going to drop, and normally we could make up that difference through import. We won't have that option potentially this year due to the drought conditions being prevalent across Europe. Eventually all those costs will have to come through. There's just too much flood essentially for the government to stem the tide on it all at once. No.
14: The Road Safety Authority says the closure of the Rohini Test Centre will help reduce the ridiculously long waiting list. It says construction in the area has heavily restricted its ability to operate, with no parking available as a result. The authority is moving the Rohini service to Colchester, where it's added more capacity. RSA Head of Communications David Martin says the works near Rohini have contributed to the long waiting list.
15: Access is a big problem, and there's no parking at all. So it really has restricted our ability to conduct the optimum number of tests there. So it's reduced. That's when we've seen the number of the waiting list soar in the last 3 months.
14: Finally, the National Lottery is urging Dublin players to check their tickets after someone in the capital has collected the jackpot. One lucky winner has won over €3.3 million. They bought their ticket in a shop. That location has not yet been revealed. That's your news for now.
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13: It's Noix Newman's Kitchens, Floors, Decks and Doors.
14: Starting with soccer, Talca Park hosts a huge European tie between Shelburne and four-time European champions Ajax tonight. It's the second leg of their third qualifying round tie in the Conference League. A spirited performance from the Reds in Amsterdam means they trail by only 3-1. They kick off at a sold-out Talca at 7:45. In the same competition, Bohemians need to overturn a 2-0 deficit against Midtjylland. The return leg is underway in Denmark from 6 o'clock. And in the Europa League, Shamrock Rovers will take on KF Ignatia for a place in the playoff round. The Hoops are 3-1 up ahead of the second leg in Albania tonight. If Stephen Bradley's side progress, they'll face Norwegian side Lillestrøm in the playoff for Europe's second tier. Kickoff will be at 8 o'clock Irish time. To swimming now, there are more medals up for grabs at the European Aquatics Championships in Paris this evening. Danielle Hill will be in the women's 50 metres backstroke final. Jack Kelly goes in the medal race for the men's 200 metres breaststroke, and Mona McSherry and Ellie McCartney will swim in the women's 200 metres breaststroke semi-finals. Finally to golf, Rory McIlroy and Shane Lowry are in the final for the St. Jude Championship in Tennessee today. It's the first playoff event of the PGA Tour's season-ending FedEx Cup. McIlroy has just got his first round underway alongside Scottie Scheffler. It'll be a 4:30 start for Lowry in Memphis. That's your sport for now.
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14: Prices rose by 3.4% in the year to July. That's the same rate of increase recorded in the 12 months to June. CSO figures indicate the highest price rise was for education services at 8.9% in the year. Housing, electricity, gas and other fuels also increased by 7.7%. Looking at the monthly figures, the largest decrease came in clothing and footwear, which went down by 5.1%. Pubs, clubs and restaurants are all struggling in Dublin City. The company behind Hyde, a three-storey bar and restaurant, is to appoint a liquidator after becoming insolvent. Hyde opened in November 22 following a multi-million euro development.
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2: 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You're unbelievable. Dublin's weather on Sunshine 106.8.
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14: Another humid, warm day with sunshine and isolated showers. Highest temperatures of 27 to 30 or 31 degrees. That's the latest from the Sunshine Newsroom. We'll have more in an hour.
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0: also such a great song in the, well, I was going to say in the summer sunshine, but it's a great song anytime, isn't it? Always a joy to play that for you from Bill Withers. Sunshine 106.8, Dublin's easy place to relax. I'm sure you've seen the story in the news about the man who was bitten by a shark off the coast of County Waterford. And when I read the story yesterday, and I know I'm not the only one here, but my thought on reading it, and this is the way the news actually positioned it, was that there was somebody in the water and was attacked by a shark. Of course, as we all know now, that was not the case at all. He was in the boat, fishermen, and they had gone fishing for a shark, and the shark also was in the boat. And now this man has come out today to say that he was in fear of his life during the ordeal. And, you know, I'm sorry he was bitten. I'm sure it wasn't a very pleasant experience, to say the least. But I have to admit that my sympathies lie more with the shark, because I'm sure he wasn't very happy either about the direction his life was taking.
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0: Now the M50 northbound is slow from Junction 12 Firhouse to Junction 9 Red Cow. There's a breakdown on the off-ramp. The N7 is slow either side between Junction 2 Kingswood and the M50.
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0: Sunshine 106.8, Dublin's easy place to relax. I see the UK has recorded its hottest day of the year so far, with temperatures reaching 38.1 degrees at Kew Gardens in London, and we're nowhere near that, but nonetheless a pretty hot and humid afternoon currently, 26 degrees in Dublin's city centre. And while tomorrow is not going to be as warm as today, temperatures still up there. That status yellow high temperature alert in place until tomorrow morning, while a hose pipe ban remains in effect for the entire country, and it doesn't look like that's going to be lifted anytime soon. I've spoken to a couple of people who said that they've seen others flouting that ban. But the question is, what do you do? Do you report them? Do you go up and say to them? Do you realise that there's a ban in effect and put the hose away? I don't know. Chances are you'd probably have the hose turned on yourself. Well, sadly, that's the world we're living in now, isn't it? Just letting you know that the M50 northbound is still very busy to Junction 9 Red Cow. There's a breakdown on the off-ramp there, and Macken Street now, northbound very backed up between Pier Street and Samuel Beckett Bridge. In fact, traffic in Dublin City Centre is particularly busy this evening. We'll give you a full update before the 6 o'clock news, and we'll do our best to keep you relaxed if you're stuck as well. With the Eagles and more next.
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Almost 6 o'clock now, and Joe will be back with Mellow Moments after 7 o'clock. Whatever your plan is for your evening, maybe you're just going to kick back, hopefully so, and take time out to recharge. Maybe you've got some friends coming over, maybe you're going out, maybe you're going for a walk, take in some air, enjoy the weather. Make sure you bring Joe with you. He'll be here with Mellow Moments after 7, and I'll do my best to ease you into your early evening after these 6 o'clock news as well, with Kenny and Dolly, Candy Staten, Barry White, and more. Travel update on the way too.

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8: Now, the M50 northbound is slow to Junction 9 Red Cow, and the N7 still has a queue on either side between Junction 2 Kingswood and the M50.
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11: With the latest from the Sunshine Newsroom, I'm Ruth Fitzsimon. A man has died after getting into difficulty in the River Bandon in Cork. Gardaí responded to the scene at Dunmanway yesterday evening. The man in his 50s was taken from the water and pronounced dead. His body has been removed to Cork University Hospital, where a post-mortem exam will be arranged. The coroner and the HSA have been notified. Gardaí in Wicklow were questioning a teenager after an incident of dangerous driving in the county. Gardaí on patrol saw a car going the wrong way down the N11 in the early hours of yesterday. It happened at Junction 7 in Bray in the southbound carriageway just after 3 a.m. The vehicle was later found in Bray and seized. A male adult teen has been arrested. There are warnings grocery prices may soar by €1,000 a year as food producers are being hit by drought and rising energy prices. UCC lecturer in accounting Dr. Oliver Brown says this will translate into higher prices for consumers at the tills. New figures from the CSO also show inflation continues to put consumers under financial pressure. Dr. Brown says food producers are being hit by a poly crisis of costs.
12: When we start getting fertilizer, fuel, wage price increases, and now we have a yield decrease, which means that demand is probably going to be about the same, the supply is going to drop, and normally we could make up that difference through import. We won't have that option potentially this year due to the drought conditions being prevalent across Europe. Eventually all those costs will have to come through. There's just too much flood essentially for the government to stem the tide on it all at once.
11: The Road Safety Authority says the closure of the Raheny Test Centre will help reduce the ridiculously long waiting list. It says construction in the area has heavily restricted its ability to operate, with no parking available as a result. The authority is moving the Raheny service to Colester, where it's added more capacity. RSA Head of Communications David Martin says the works near Raheny have contributed to the long waiting list.
13: Access is a big problem, and there's no parking. at all. So it really has restricted our ability to conduct the optimum number of tests there. So it's reduced. It's that's when we've seen the number of the waiting list soar in the last 3 months.
11: Ishke Aaron will be carrying out emergency repairs to a burst water main in Rathfarnham. It says normal supply is expected to return by tomorrow morning. Cameron Clark reports.
14: Work is due to begin at 8 o'clock this evening and it's hoped that will be completed by 6 a.m. tomorrow morning. Supply could be affected in Terenure, Milltown, Rathgar, Dartry, Kimmage, Rathmines, Harold's Cross and surrounding areas as well. Ishke Aaron says the burst main will be fixed during the night to minimise disruption to homes and businesses as well as traffic in the local area. It expects most properties to have enough attic storage for hygiene uses in the interim. The utility operator says it understands the inconvenience of this for people and has thanked them for their cooperation.
11: Finally, the National Lottery is urging Dublin players to check their tickets after someone in the capital has collected the jackpot. One lucky winner has won over €3.3 million. They bought their ticket in a shop. That location has not yet been revealed. That's your news for now.
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11: In soccer first, three Irish teams continue their European campaigns this evening. Bohemians are making the trip to Denmark to take on Midtjylland in the third qualifying round of the Conference League. Shelburne have to overcome a deficit if they're to maintain their hopes of advancing in the league phase of Europe's third tier competition. Ajax hold a 3-1 lead heading into tonight's return leg at Talca Park. Kickoff there is at 7:45. Shamrock Rovers will be guaranteed European football throughout the winter if they get past KF Ignatia in the Europa League. The League of Ireland champions take a 2-goal advantage to Albania following their 3-1 victory in the first leg. Norwegian club Lillestrøm await the winners of tonight's tie in the playoff round of the Europa League. The FAI believes there are significant concerns regarding FIFA's governance and transparency. Earlier today, the association withdrew its support for the global governing body's president Gianni Infantino as he seeks re-election next year. The Swiss man has faced strong criticism in the wake of his failed efforts to sell stakes in the World Cup to private investors. Four members of Team Ireland are in action in the European Aquatics Championship in Paris this evening. They include Danielle Hill in the women's 50 metres backstroke final. Mona McSharry and Ellie McCartney enter the pool for the women's 200 metres breaststroke semi-finals. Jack Kelly is the last Irish swimmer to take part in this evening's events. He's in the men's 200 metres breaststroke final from just before 6:30. He told Swim Ireland the schedule at the championships is demanding, but he's been able to enjoy it so far.
17: This is what I signed up for. Like, I want to swim as much as possible. So, like, it's just one of those bittersweet things where it's like you gotta get your body prepped and whatnot. But yeah, it's been good.
11: Finally, to athletics, two Irish athletes will be hoping to compete for medals at the European Athletics Championships this evening. At 28 minutes past nine, Mark English will be among the favourites in the men's 800 metres final. English won yesterday's semi-final with a championship record time. Rashidat Adeleka lines up in the women's 200 metres final at 9:50. The first race to look out for from an Irish perspective gets underway at 8:05 as Sean Agbobo and Marcus Lawler take part in the men's 200 metres semi-finals. That's your sport for now.
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11: Prices rose by 3.4% in the year to July. That's the same rate of increase recorded in the 12 months to June. CSO figures indicate the highest price rise was for education services at 8.9% in the year. Housing, electricity, gas and other fuels also increased by 7.7%. Looking at the monthly figures, the largest decrease came in clothing and footwear, which went down by 5.1%. Pubs, clubs and restaurants are all struggling in Dublin City. The company behind Hyde, a three-storey bar and restaurant, is to appoint a liquidator after becoming insolvent. Hyde opened in November 22 following a multi-million euro development.
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11: Another humid, warm day with sunshine and isolated showers. Highest temperatures of 27 to 30 or 31 degrees. That's the latest from the Sunshine Newsroom. We'll have more in an hour.
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0: Sunshine 106.8, Dublin's easy place to relax. So nice to have your company this evening. If you have just tuned in, then hopefully that signifies that you are done and dusted, at least professionally, for the day. And look, it's Friday tomorrow. That's always a positive, isn't it? But maybe you're just heading out to work, whatever's going on. Thank you for allowing us to share it with you and to do our very best to keep you relaxed all the way through, because, well, we just love to do that.
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0: Busy in both directions on the M50 this evening. And Mackin Street northbound is busy too between Pier Street and Samuel Beckett Bridge.
1: No one does mellow like Sunshine 106.8.
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0: It really is such a lovely song, isn't it? It perfectly sums up or encapsulates a relationship breakup and the fallout from that, doesn't it? James Taylor, of course. Sunshine 106.8, Dublin's easy place to relax. Thanks for joining us this evening. And a reminder, Joe Harrington back after 7 to ease you through the evening, into the night, into the early hours. Always providing the perfect musical backdrop to whatever your plan is for the evening. Hopefully you're carving out some time to yourself now to relax and recharge. He'll be here with Mellow Moments after the 7 o'clock news. A couple more from me in the meantime with classic Fleetwood Mac for you next.
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And that wraps things up for me for this evening. I'm Carol Dilley. As always, thank you for your company. And yes, it's Friday tomorrow, so very much look forward to sharing your Friday afternoon with you back tomorrow from 2. For this evening, though, stay right there, pulling out all the stops for you tonight. Such great music now to keep you relaxed through the evening into the night with Alita Adams, Gloria Estefan, Phyllis Nelson, Stevie Wonder, and so much more. Joe Harrington brings you Mellow Moments after the 7 o'clock news.

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11: Still busy in both directions along the Grand Canal this evening. And just a heads up, full closure of the Port Tunnel tonight from 9.30 to 4.30 tomorrow morning.
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16: It's 7 o'clock. I'm Lindsay Dolan. Good evening. The Health and Safety Authority are investigating the death of a man who's got into difficulty in the River Bandon in Cork. The incident happened at Dunmanway yesterday evening, with Gardaí and emergency services responding to the scene. The man in his 50s was pronounced dead after he was pulled from the water. His body has been taken to Cork University Hospital, where a post-mortem exam will be carried out. As farmers are hit by drought conditions and increasing energy costs, there's warnings family food bills may rise by €1,000 a year. UCC accounting lecturer Dr. Oliver Brown says food producers are being hit with a polycrisis of costs, which will translate into higher prices for consumers at the tills. As the heatwave looks set to continue, further pressure is being put on water sources across the continent. President of the Irish Creamery and Milk Suppliers Association, Dennis Drennan, says running out of water is one of the biggest fears faced by farmers.
17: A cow doesn't sweat like we do. They can only lose heat by either breeding or by drinking water. So in really hot days like we have at the moment, you'll see animals just crowded around water troughs, just cooling down. And if the water is not there, you have a huge risk of animals overheating. So it's a really worrying time. And the biggest fear we have is water not being in the trough.
16: The third day of an inquest into the death of a 22-year-old who crashed into a stream during a rally in County Kerry has heard how he was underwater for up to 6 minutes. Owen McCarthy died after being pulled from his submerged car on a stage 4 of the Killarney Forest rally on the 20th of February 2022. Jamie O'Hara reports from Cork City's Coroner's Court.
18: Advanced paramedic Pádraig Glynn told the inquest he would only request a medevac helicopter if the patient had a good chance of surviving, and said while Owen McCarthy wasn't conscious, he was starting to breathe and had a pulse. Paramedic Sean Horgan said it isn't unusual for medevac pilots to land at a different location than planned, as was the case here, due to the likes of wind or ground conditions. He told the McCarthy family he doesn't want them to think there was any delay because of that, as Owen McCarthy was receiving care in the ambulance. The inquest continues tomorrow.
16: The junior transport minister says third-party driving test sites are trying to make money off people. It's as unauthorised apps are claiming they will provide quicker cancellation appointments for learner drivers than the Road Safety Authority if they pay a subscription fee. However, the RSA is then cancelling the tests as they weren't booked through the official website. Minister Sean Canny said the apps are disrupting the system.
19: Do not be using third-party apps. The best way to get your appointment is through the RSA official appointment website. It's important that it's the public we're serving, not vested interests who are trying to make money out of it. They're there to make money. They're not there to help you get service. And to be quite honest with you, I think they're disrupting the whole thing.
16: Polls will close in the by-election in Clacton in England at 10 o'clock tonight. It was prompted by the resignation of Reform Party leader Nigel Farage. He's facing 33 other candidates. However, none of the other major political parties are contesting the election. As well as Count Binface and the howling Lord Hope, Baron von Thunderclap is among the more colourful candidates. He's a member of the monster raving mad loony party, and even he thinks it's a farce.
20: One of our three candidates at this election. It cost us £1,500, three lots of deposits, and I can guarantee that after this election they'll change the law to stop us doing it again. But yeah, the whole election is a farce, so we're taking it as at face value to make it even more farcical by putting up three candidates.
16: The National Lottery is urging Dublin players to check their tickets after someone in the capital collected the jackpot. One lucky winner has won over €3.3 million. They bought their ticket in a shop, but the location hasn't been revealed just yet. That's your news as we approach 7:04.
21: Good evening, I'm Stephen Doyle. The first of the three Irish clubs in European action tonight are heading into the second half. Bohemians had two goals ruled out against Michelin in the Conference League by the VAR before goalkeeper Paul Walters conceded a penalty. Frank Gulino converted in the 26th minute to give his side a 3-0 lead on aggregate in their third qualifying round tie. In Dublin, Shelburne take on Dutch giants Ajax shortly. The Dubliners are 3-1 down from the first leg. That kicks off at a sold-out Talca Park at 7:45. Shamrock Rovers are 3-1 up in Albania ahead of kick-off against Ignatia in the Europa League. That one kicks off at 8 o'clock. Winger Will Fitzgerald is completely focused on getting tonight's big result.
22: It's a difficult one because, of course, we got the win in the first leg, but there was probably a collective disappointment that it wasn't maybe 4-5. Maybe six if at a push, but look, we've come over here and we know we have a job in front of us, and that's the main goal, is to get that job done.
21: Danielle Hill has finished in eighth position in the women's 50 metres final at the European Aquatics Championships. Hill was the first of the Irish swimmers to take to the pool in Paris for tonight's races. Mona McSherry and Ellie McCartney both qualified from their semi-finals in the women's 200 metre breaststroke. McSherry was first, while McCartney came home in fifth. Jack Kelly finished in seventh in the final of the men's 200 metre breaststroke. The European Athletics Championships continue tonight with a 8:05 start for the men's 200 metre semi-finals. Marcus Lawler and Sean Agbobo are both wearing green vests in that one. The first opportunity for a medal comes just before 9:30 when the championship record holder Mark English lines up for the men's 800 metres final. Then at 10:50, Rashida Adeleke represents Tala on the track for the women's 200 metres final. And Shane Larry's in first round action at the St. Jude Championship in Tennessee. The 2019 Open Championship champion, is 2 under par after 9 holes. Earlier, Rory McIlroy had to make do with an opening round of 4 over. Michael Thorbjornsson and Jordan Spieth hold the lead on 5 under par. This week's tournament is the first of 3 playoff events of the FedEx Cup. That's your news and sport update. It's 7:06.
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23: Mainly dry this evening with some heavy showers possible later. Cloudy and humid tonight with scattered showers and overnight lows of 15 to 17 degrees. That's the latest from the Sunshine Newsroom. We'll have more in an hour.
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0: Stevie Wonder, terrific song. You are the sunshine of my life. Hello there, you're on Sunshine 106.8, Dublin's easy place to relax. It's Mellow Moments with Joe Harrington. Lovely to have you along this Thursday evening as we edge that little bit closer to the weekend. It's a gorgeous evening in Dublin, hopefully just as nice where you are. I have hours and hours of beautiful music all ready to go. There might be something you'd like to hear. If there is, you're more than welcome to get in touch. You can email joe@sunshineradio.ie. We'll take a quick break, but more relaxing favourites are on the way. John Lennon and Imagine is next.
1: 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The clock is ticking. 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

0: beautiful duet from a couple of Motown legends, Diana Ross and the late Marvin Gaye, with You Are Everything. 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It's Mellow Moments. We'll take a quick break now.
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2: 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Join me for the What's On Guide to the Weekend. Saturday Live, this Saturday morning from 9 a.m, where mentalist Keith Barry is in the studio to hack my brain and talk about Unhinged 25 Years Inside Your Minds, which is back on stage in Dublin at the Gaiety Theatre this October. I'll have some tickets to give away to see him. On Travel Talk this weekend, Ed Finn visits Chechen, one of Poland's most underrated cities, with a fascinating past. And Irish comedian Rory O'Hanlon talks to me about his upcoming show at the Three Olympia Theatre on October 12th, about his rapid-fire gags and his show Morning Guys. Plus a look at the big events for the weekend in our What's On Guides. Saturday Live this Saturday morning from 9 a.m.
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That's a terrific song, James Morrison, and You Give Me Something. You're listening to Sunshine 106.8, Dublin's easy place to relax. It's Mellow Moments with Joe Harrington. We're fast approaching 8 o'clock this beautiful Thursday evening in Dublin. I've got another gorgeous hour all set out and ready to go, and it's on the way after we check out the 8 o'clock news and sport from the Sunshine newsroom.

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13: It's 8 o'clock. I'm Lindsay Dolan. Good evening. In Britain, two people are being treated for serious injuries after a train derailed in East Sussex. Several carriages are lying on their side after the incident near Lewes Station. The Southern Rail Service was heading from London to Victoria to Eastbourne when it crashed just before four this afternoon. Sky's Phoebe Southworth, who's at the scene, said there's a huge emergency services response.
14: There are around two dozen vehicles parked up in all areas around the train track. Around 150 people on board at the time of the derailment, and we now know that two have sustained serious injuries and a further nine have also had injuries.
13: The Health and Safety Authority is investigating the death of a man who got into difficulty in the River Bandon in Cork. The incident happened at Dunmanway yesterday evening, with Gardaí and emergency services responding to the scene. The man, in his 50s, was pronounced dead after he was pulled from the water. His body's been taken to Cork University Hospital, where a post-mortem exam will be carried out. As farmers are hit by drought conditions and increasing energy costs, there's warnings family food bills may rise by €1,000 a year. UCC accounting lecturer Dr. Oliver Brown said food producers are being hit with a polycrisis of costs, which will translate into higher prices for consumers at the tills. As the heatwave looks set to continue, further pressure is being put on water sources across the continent. President of the Irish Creamery and Milk Suppliers Association, Dennis Drennan, says running out of water is one of the biggest fears faced by farmers.
15: How cow doesn't sweat like we do. They can only lose heat by either breeding or by drinking water. So in really hot days like we have at the moment, you'll see animals just crowded around water troughs, just cooling down. And if the water is not there, you have a huge risk of animals overheating. So it's a really worrying time. And, you know, the biggest fear we have is water not being in the trough.
13: The Road Safety Authority said the closure of the Raheny Driving Centre may help reduce waiting lists in that area of Dublin. It's moving services to Colchester, where it's added capacity. It's over the construction works next door to the Raheny Centre, heavily impacting access to the building. RSA Head of Communications David Martin is moving to reassure people on waiting lists locally.
16: There's 2,810 applicants waiting for a test in Raheny, so they'll be moved across and it'll be transferred automatically. They won't lose their place in the list and they're being notified directly on that. We're hoping that this new facility, and we anticipate that this new facility will work in a much more efficient way, and we're hoping that we will actually get to deal with those people who have been waiting for a long time quicker than they would otherwise if we had stayed in the Raheny facility.
13: The founder of a homeless charity says Return should contribute to the cost of cleaning up litter caused by people searching bins for cans and bottles. Dublin City Council is spending €1,000 a day cleaning up the mess after people look for the recyclable items in order to exchange them for money. Daryl Barron, Lord Mayor of Dublin, wants the deposit return scheme to contribute to the cost of the cleanup. Aubrey McCarthy, founder of Tiglin, said he agrees with the Lord Mayor.
17: I think Return, this is the system that they created, and I think any costs that go along with that have to be borne by Return. So I would absolutely echo Lord Mayor Daryl Barron in that.
13: Polls will close in the by-election in Clacton in England at 10 tonight. It was prompted by the resignation of Reform Party leader Nigel Farage. He is facing 33 other candidates. However, none of the other major political parties are contesting the election. As well as Count Binface and Howling Lord Hope, Baron von Thunderclap is among the more colourful candidates. He's a member of the Monster Raving Mad Loony Party, and even he thinks it's a farce.
18: One of our three candidates at this election costs us £1,500, three lots of deposits, and I can guarantee that after this election they'll change the law to stop us doing it again. But yeah, the whole election is a farce, so we're taking it as at face value and make it even more farcical by putting up three candidates.
13: It's 4 minutes past eight.
19: And in sport, four members of Team Ireland were competing on day four of the European Aquatics Championships earlier. In the women's 50 metres backstroke final, Danielle Hill finished in eighth place. Jack Kelly had to make do with seventh in the men's 200 metres breaststroke final. Mona McSharry and Ellie McCartney both qualified from their semi-finals in the women's 200 metres breaststroke. McSharry finished in first while McCartney came home in fifth. The final takes place just before quarter to six tomorrow evening. The first of tonight's races involving Irish athletes is just getting underway at the European Championships in Birmingham. Marcus Lawler and Sean Igbobo will be hoping to advance to the final of the men's 200 metres when they compete in the semi-finals. Later tonight, Rashid Adelecki and Mark English will be attempting to win medals. At 9:29pm, English will be among the favourites to win the men's 800 metres final, while Adelecki takes to the track for the women's 200 metres final at 10:10. Bohemians are on the verge of exiting the Conference League. Alan Reynolds' side are 3-1 behind against Midtjylland in Denmark in the third qualifying round. Bulls lost last week's home leg by 2-0. It has just kicked off at Talca Park, where Shelburne will be hoping to make history in their Conference League encounter with Ajax. The hosts trailed 3-1 from the first leg, but a late Daniel Kelly goal in Amsterdam provided them with a realistic prospect of progression against the four-time European champions. Shamrock Rovers' Europa League second leg encounter with KF Ignatia is also just getting underway in Albania. The Hoops were 3-1 winners in the first leg at Tala Stadium and will be guaranteed a place in at least the Conference League should they eliminate their opponents. And Rory McIlroy finished on 4 over par in his first round at the St. Jude Championship in Tennessee. Shane Lowry is approaching the end of his round. He's on even par after 13 holes. That's your news and sport. I'm Robbie Dowling. It's 6 minutes past eight.
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21: Mainly dry this evening with some heavy showers possible later. Cloudy and humid tonight with scattered showers and overnight lows of 15 to 17 degrees. That's the latest from the Sunshine Newsroom. We'll have more in an hour.
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0: Lovely stuff. Mariah Carey and Hero. You're listening to Sunshine 106.8, Dublin's easy place to relax. It's Mellow Moments with Joe Harrington. We're going to put together Thursday's 10 at 10. It takes about an hour and a half to do so. If there is something you'd like included in tonight's selection, just email joe@sunshineradio.ie and I'll do my best to get your song on Thursday's 10 at 10. We'll take a short break and we'll come back with the Cars and Drive.
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0: 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That's Gladys Knight and Best Thing That Ever Happened to Me. 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It's Mellow Moments. A quick break, more relaxing favourites are on the way very soon.
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It's poignant, still very relevant, and was a big, big hit for Gilbert O'Sullivan. Nothing rhymed. That wraps up another hour of all your relaxing mellow favourites. 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It's Mellow Moments with Joe Harrington. We're heading towards 9 o'clock this Thursday evening. I've got another beautiful hour all set out and ready to go. And it's on the way after we check out the 9 o'clock news and sport from the Sunshine Newsroom.

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9: It's 9 o'clock. I'm Lindsay Dolan. In Britain, two people are being treated for serious injuries after a train derailed in East Sussex. Several carriages are lying on their sides after the incident near Lewes Station. The Southern Rail Service was heading from London's Victoria to Eastbourne when it crashed just before four this afternoon. Sky's Phoebe Southworth, who's at the scene, said there's a huge emergency services response.
10: There are around two dozen vehicles parked up in all areas around the train track. Around 150 people on board at the time of the derailment, and we now know that two have sustained serious injuries and a further nine have also had injuries.
9: The Health and Safety Authority is investigating the death of a man who got into difficulty in the River Bandon in Cork. The incident happened at Dunmanway yesterday evening, with Gardaí and emergency services responding to the scene. The man in his 50s was pronounced dead after he was pulled from the water. His body has been taken to Cork University Hospital, where a post-mortem exam will be carried out. The Compliance Institute is warning companies to get up to date on their obligations under new anti-money laundering regulations. The government's new framework sets out a large range of changes for the financial and crypto sector, including greater oversight of digital transactions and new requirements for the gambling industry. CEO of the compliance industry, Michael Kavanagh, said companies have a responsibility to watch out for financial crime.
11: The whole implementation of anti-money laundering frameworks within their organization is not a tick box exercise. It is now being brought to the fore by government. It is now brought to the fore, as it always was, by regulatory authorities. We now have the anti-money laundering authority in the EU. So this whole area is becoming hugely, hugely important.
9: The Road Safety Authority said the closure of the Rohini Driving Test Centre may help reduce waiting lists in that area of Dublin. It's moving services to Colestor, where it has added capacity. It's over construction works next door to the Rohini Centre, heavily impacting access to the building. RSA Head of Communications David Martin is moving to reassure people on waiting lists locally.
12: There's 2,810 applicants waiting for a test in Rohini, so they'll be moved across and it'll be transferred automatically. They won't lose their place in the list and they're being notified directly on that. We're hoping that this new facility, and we anticipate that this new facility, will work in a much more efficient way, and we're hoping that we will actually get to deal with those people who have been waiting for a long time quicker than they would otherwise if we had stayed in the Rohini facility.
9: The founder of a homeless charity says Return should contribute to the cost of clearing up litter caused by people searching for bins and cans and bottles. Dublin City Council is spending €1,000 a day cleaning up the mess after people look for the recyclable items in order to exchange them for money. Daryl Barron, Lord Mayor of Dublin, wants the deposit return scheme to contribute to the cost of the clean-up. Aubrey McCarthy, founder of Tiglin, said he agrees with the Lord Mayor.
13: I think Return, this is the system that they created, and I think any costs that go along with that have to be borne by Return. So I would absolutely echo Lord Mayor Daryl Barron in that.
9: National Heritage Week is aiming to highlight the skills, stories and habitats that are at risk of being lost. It runs from the 15th to the 23rd of August with thousands of free events across the country. It includes tours, storytelling, workshops and more. Tom Delaney of the Auld Crafty in Claremorris, County Mayo, says basket making is a family tradition.
14: Originally my grandfather done it. Now it was just for the farm, but he passed away in 2002. Now it wasn't like as if he had a big business or anything. And my dad then, after that, never stopped talking about it and dragged us to shows and fair days around the country. Now he wasn't a basket maker himself, but he knew X amount. He gave me the interest and encouraged me to do it.
9: It's approaching 4 minutes past nine.
15: And in sport, four members of Team Ireland were competing on day four of the European Aquatics Championships earlier. In the women's 50 metres backstroke final, Danielle Hill finished in 8th place. Jack Kelly had to make do with 7th in the men's 200 metres breaststroke final. Mona McSharry and Ellie McCartney both qualified from their semi-finals in the women's 200 metres breaststroke. McSharry finished in 1st while McCartney came home in 5th. The final takes place just before 5:45 tomorrow evening. The European Championships are continuing in Birmingham tonight. Marcus Lawler and Sean Igbobo failed to advance to the final of the men's 200 metres when they competed in the semi-finals earlier. In the next hour, Rashid Adelecki and Mark English will be attempting to win medals. At 9:29pm, English will be among the favourites to win the men's 800 metres final, while Adelecki takes to the track for the women's 200 metres final at 10:10. Bohemians have exited the Conference League. Alan Reynolds' side lost by 3-2 against Midtjylland in Denmark in the third qualifying round. Bohs came into tonight's second leg trailing by 2-0. The second half has just kicked off at Talca Park, where Shelburne are facing Ajax in the Conference League. It's currently Shelburne 1, Ajax 2. The hosts lost 3-1 in the first leg. The second half of Shamrock Rovers Europa League second leg encounter with KF Ignatia is also just getting underway in Albania. It was 4-0 to KF Ignatia at half-time, with Rovers having conceded 3 goals in the opening 20 minutes. The Hoops were 3-1 winners in the first leg at Tallaght Stadium and will be guaranteed a place in at least the Conference League should they eliminate their opponents. And the FAI have confirmed that they are withdrawing their support for FIFA President Gianni Infantino. In a statement released this morning, the association said that recent events have raised significant concerns regarding governance, transparency and the lack of meaningful consultation. Infantino has faced pressure to resign from his position after his failed attempt to sell stakes in the World Cup caused public outcry. That's your news and sport. I'm Robbie Dowling. It's 6 minutes past nine.
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17: Mainly dry this evening with some heavy showers possible later. Cloudy and humid tonight with scattered showers and overnight lows of 15 to 17 degrees. That's the latest from the Sunshine Newsroom. We'll have more in an hour.
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0: really is a lovely song, and lyrically, I think spot on as well. Jerry Fish and True Friends. You're listening to Sunshine 106.8, Dublin's easy place to relax. It's Mellow Moments with Joe Harrington. It's what we do every evening, Monday through Saturday. We kick off at 7 p.m. and we continue into the early hours, playing you all this gorgeous music. And we're going to continue with more after this quick break. Barry White and his version of Billy Joel's Just the Way You Are is next.
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I never take anything for granted. 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

0: 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It's Mellow Moments. We'll take a very short break now.
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Jackie Robinson and being with you, wrapping up another hour of all your relaxing mellow favourites. 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It's Mellow Moments with Joe Harrington. Fast approaching 10 o'clock this Thursday. A couple of moments ago, I finished putting together Thursday's 10 at 10. I think you're going to really enjoy tonight's selection. I've got 10 great songs, back-to-back, commercial-free, on the way after the 10 o'clock news and sport from the Sunshine Newsroom.

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9: It's 10 o'clock. I'm Lindsay Dolan. In the UK, huge fires have created devastating scenes in the West Midlands, causing people to flee their homes. Fire chiefs said they're facing extreme levels of demand after a grass fire spread to a residential area in Starbridge on the hottest day of the year. A child and three firefighters were taken to hospital. Fire science professor Rory Haddon's calling for climate action.
10: The science tells us that this is probably more likely to become more common as we see these hotter periods and drier periods of weather over extended durations. You know, this is a consequence of the changing climate that we have and our need really as a nation to respond and to tackle those challenges.
9: Challenging drought conditions may lead to an increase of the annual food bill of €1,000 for families. UCC accounting lecturer Dr. Oliver Brown said collapsing crop yields alongside higher fuel and energy prices will translate into higher prices for consumers at the tills. Historically warm and dry conditions have resulted in very little grass growth, with many farmers being forced to supplement their livestock with fodder and feed. President of the Irish Creamery and Milk Suppliers Association, Dennis Drennan, says farmers are considering reducing their amount of animals.
11: Every day makes it a day worse, and people are looking at the number of animals they have on the farm, the amount of fodder they have available to those animals for the winter. And it's not like we can buy from our neighbours, because our neighbours are in the very same position. People will have to look at how much fodder will be available and to feed our animals for the winter. And instead of adjusting the amount of fodder they have, they will have to adjust the number of animals they have on the farm to make sure that there's not an animal welfare issue during the winter time.
9: An investigation has been launched following the death of a man in his 50s after he got into difficulty in a river in Cork. It happened in the River Bandon at Dunmanway yesterday evening. Gardaí and emergency services pulled the man from the water. He was then pronounced dead. The Health and Safety Authority was notified and is now investigating the matter. The man's body has been taken to Cork University Hospital for a post-mortem examination. Extra driving test capacity has been added to Cullestor to account for the closure of a centre in nearby Raheny. The Road Safety Authority have decided to move out of Raheny temporarily because of construction works heavily impacting on access. A 2,900 learner drivers who are on the list for a test in Raheny will be added to Cullestor's list instead. RSA Head of Communications David Martin said demand is high nationwide.
12: The overall waiting time across the country is 12 weeks, which is 12.1 weeks to be precise. And this SLA is 10 weeks. There's a huge demand on the driving test service. I was talking to the team earlier. We had a record number of applicants for driving tests in July, 29,000. That's the highest in the history. So there is a huge demand for driving tests at the moment.
9: Ishka Éireann crews are working on a burst water main in Rathfarnham in Dublin. Repairs began at 8 o'clock and are expected to continue until about 6 a.m. People in Terenure, Milltown, Rathgar, Dartry, Kimmage, Rathmines, Harold's Cross and surrounding areas may experience disruption too. A traffic management plan is in place at the site of the works and Ishka Éireann says it's making every effort to reduce disruption where possible. Facebook and Instagram owner Meta said it has taken down over 750,000 accounts it suspects were held by Australians under the age of 16. The company made the move in accordance with the country's ban on teen accounts, which came into effect in December of last year. CEO of CyberSafe Kids, Alex Cooney, said there needs to be better regulation of social media platforms to make them safer for children.
13: I think what we need is obviously better enforcement. We need to look at all the routes, including VPNs, and look at whether we need to put age restrictions there as well. But ultimately, we also need to ensure that it's not just about restricting access. It's about making these places safer and more appropriate for children. That's really the fundamental issue. The business model, the design is the problem.
9: It's 4 minutes past 10.
14: And in sport. The European Athletics Championships continued in Birmingham tonight. Mark English won a gold medal after he finished with a time of 1 minute and 45.26 seconds in the men's 800 metres final. English came into the race off the back of breaking the championship record on Wednesday and had previously won bronze medals in 2014 and 2022. Marcus Lawler and Sean Egbobo failed to advance to the final of the men's 200 metres when they competed in the semi-finals earlier. Four members of Team Ireland were competing on day four of the European Aquatics Championships today. Mona McSharry and Ellie McCartney both qualified from their semi-finals in the women's 200 metres breaststroke. McSharry finished in first, while McCartney came home in fifth. The final takes place just before quarter to six tomorrow evening. In the women's 50 metres backstroke final, Danielle Hill finished in eighth. Jack Kelly had to make do with seventh place in the men's 200 metres breaststroke final. Bohemians have exited the Conference League. Alan Reynolds' side lost by 3-2 against Midtjylland in Denmark in the third qualifying round. Bows came into tonight's second leg trailing by 2-0. Shelburne have also been knocked out of the Conference League. They did hold Ajax to a 2-2 draw at Talca Park tonight, but the hosts came into this tie trailing by 3-1. The FAI believes that there are significant concerns regarding FIFA's governance and transparency. Earlier today, the association withdrew its support for the global governing body's president Gianni Infantino as he seeks re-election next year. Rory McIlroy finished on 4 over par in his first round at the St. Jude Championship. The Hollywood clubman was joined by Scotty Scheffler in Tennessee, with the world number one signing off on a 2 under par round. Shane Lowry finished on 1 under. American trio Michael Torbjörnsson, Jordan Spieth and Kurt Kitayama lead on 5 under. And Anna Foster was the standout Irish player on day one of the Swiss Ladies Open. The Dublin native finished on 4 under par after she signed off on an opening round of 67. Sweden's Kasia Jaffal is the leader on 7 under. That's your news and sport. I'm Robbie Dowling. It's 6 minutes past the hour.
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16: Mainly dry this evening with some heavy showers possible later. Cloudy and humid tonight with scattered showers and overnight lows of 15 to 17 degrees. That's the latest from the Sunshine Newsroom. We'll have more in an hour.
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0: beautiful song to finish off Thursday's 10 at 10. Lionel Richie and Three Times a Lady. You're listening to Sunshine 106.8, Dublin's easy place to relax. It's Mellow Moments with Joe Harrington. Just a very short break now. We're going to come back with Whitney Houston from the movie The Bodyguard. Beautiful song. I Have Nothing is next.
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Great song. James Taylor in top form and one of his big, big hits, You've Got a Friend. That wraps up another hour of all your relaxing mellow favourites. You're listening to Sunshine 106.8, Dublin's easy place to relax. It's Mellow Moments with Joe Harrington. We're heading towards 11 o'clock this Thursday night. I've got another beautiful hour. It's ready to go and it's on the way after we check out the 11 o'clock news and sport from the Sunshine News.

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7: Sunshine, Sunshine 106.8.
9: It's 11 o'clock, I'm Lindsay Dolan. Huge fires have created apocalyptic scenes in the West Midlands in the UK, causing people to flee their homes. Fire chiefs say they're facing extreme levels of demand after a grass fire spread to a residential area in Stourbridge on the hottest day of the year in Britain. A child and three firefighters were taken to hospital. Fire science professor Rory Hayden is calling for climate action.
10: The science tells us that this is probably more likely to become more common as we see these hotter periods and drier periods of weather over extended durations. You know, this is a consequence of the change in climate that we have and our need really as a nation to respond and to tackle those challenges.
9: Challenging drought conditions may lead to an increased annual food bill of €1,000 for families. UCC accounting lecturer Dr. Oliver Brown says collapsing crop yields alongside higher fuel and energy prices will translate into higher prices for consumers at the tills. President of the Irish Creamery and Milk Suppliers Association, Dennis Drennan, said farmers are considering reducing their amount of animals.
11: Every day makes it a day worse, and people are looking at the number of animals they have on the farm, the amount of fodder they have available for those animals for the winter, and it's not like we can buy from our neighbours because our neighbours are in the very same position. People will have to look at how much fodder will be available and to feed their animals for the winter, and instead of adjusting the amount of fodder they have, they will have to adjust the number of animals they have on the farm to make sure that there's not an animal welfare issue during the wintertime.
9: An investigation has been launched following the death of a man in his 50s after he got into difficulty in a river in Cork. It happened on the River Bandon at Dunmanway yesterday evening. Gardaí and emergency services pulled the man from the water. He was then pronounced dead. Health and Safety Authority was notified and an investigation is now ongoing. Ishka Éireann crews are working on a burst water main in Rathfarnham in Dublin. Repairs began at 8 o'clock and are expected to continue until about 6 in the morning. People in Terenure, Milltown, Rathgar, Dartry, Kimmage, Rathmines, Harold's Cross and surrounding areas may experience disruption too. National Heritage Week is aiming to highlight the parts of Irish heritage at risk, the traditions, skills and places and stories and habitats that are vulnerable, under threat or in the need of protection for future generations are all being focused on. It'll be an interesting week for so many people, lots of people coming out and enjoying everything to do with National Heritage Week, which starts toward the end of this week. And that's where we leave your sports bulletin at this time.
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13: Mainly dry this evening with some heavy showers possible later. Cloudy and humid tonight with scattered showers and overnight lows of 15 to 17 degrees. That's the latest from the Sunshine Newsroom. We'll have more in an hour.
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0: Here's Peaches and Herb and Reunited. You're listening to Sunshine 106.8, Dublin's easy place to relax. It's Mellow Moments with Joe Harrington, playing you the best late night music in Dublin. Great to have you along this Thursday night. Hope you're enjoying all this gorgeous music. I'm going to take a quick break, but we will continue very soon with more beautiful, relaxing favourites.
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It's such a beautiful song. Glen Campbell, By the Time I Get to Phoenix. That wraps up another hour of all your relaxing mellow favourites. You're listening to Sunshine 106.8, Dublin's easy place to relax. It's Mellow Moments with Joe Harrington. We're approaching midnight, which means we're going to say goodbye to Thursday the 13th of August, heading into a brand new day and another beautiful hour. Our next hour is back to back. It's commercial free and it's on the way after the midnight news and sport from the Sunshine Newsroom.

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1: Hey, it's Robbie Fogarty. Join me for the What's On Guide to the Weekend. Saturday Live, this Saturday morning from 9 a.m, where mentalist Keith Barry is in the studio to hack my brain and talk about Unhinged 25 Years Inside Your Minds, which is back on stage in Dublin at the Gaiety Theatre this October. I'll have some tickets to give away to see him. On Travel Talk this weekend, Ed Finn visits Szczecin, one of Poland's most underrated cities, with a fascinating past. And Irish comedian Rory O'Hanlon talks to me about his upcoming show at the Three Olympia Theatre on October 12th, about his rapid-fire gags and his show Morning Guys. Plus a look at the big events for the weekend in our What's On Guides. Saturday Live this Saturday morning from 9 a.m.
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3: It's midnight. I'm Lindsay Dolan. In the UK, huge fires have created apocalyptic scenes in the West Midlands, causing people to flee their homes. Fire chiefs say they're facing extreme levels of demand after a gas fire spread to a residential area in Stourbridge on the hottest day of the year. A child and three firefighters were taken to hospital. Fire science professor Rory Hayden is calling for climate action.
4: The science tells us that this is probably more likely to become more common as we see these hotter periods and drier periods of weather over extended durations. You know, this is a consequence of the changing climate that we have and our need really as a nation to respond and to tackle those challenges.
3: Challenging drought conditions may lead to an increased annual food bill of €1,000 for families. UCC accounting lecturer Dr. Oliver Brown said collapsing crop yields alongside higher fuel and energy prices will translate into higher prices for consumers at the tills. It comes amid new inflation figures from the CSO showing consumers are continuing to face financial pressure, with prices rising at a rate of 3.4% in the year to July. Historic warm and dry conditions have resulted in very little grass growth, with many farmers being forced to supplement their livestock with fodder and feed. President of the Irish Creamery and Milk Suppliers Association, Dennis Drennan, says farmers are considering reducing their amount of animals.
5: Every day makes it a day worse, and people are looking at the number of animals they have on the farm, the amount of fodder they have available for those animals for the winter, and it's not like we can buy from our neighbours because our neighbours are in the very same position. People will have to look at how much fodder will be available and to feed their animals for the winter, and instead of adjusting the amount of fodder they have, they will have to adjust the number of animals they have on farm to make sure that there's not an animal welfare issue during the winter time.
3: An investigation has been launched following the death of a man in his 50s after he got into difficulty in a river in Cork. It happened in the River Bandon at Dunmanway yesterday evening. Gardaí and emergency services pulled the man from the water. He was then pronounced dead. Health and Safety Authority have been notified and is now investigating the matter. Extra driving capacity has been added to Colestor to account for the closure of a centre in nearby Raheny. The Road Safety Authority has decided to move out of Raheny temporarily because of construction works heavily impacting on access. A 2,900 learner drivers who are on the list for a test in Raheny will be added to the Colestor list instead. RSA Head of Communications David Martin said demand is extremely high nationwide.
6: The overall waiting time across the country is 12 weeks, which is 12.1 weeks to be precise, and the SLA is 10 weeks. There's a huge demand on the driving test service. I was talking to the team earlier. We had a record number of applicants for driving tests in July, 29,000. That's the highest in the history. There is a huge demand for driving tests at the moment.
3: Ishka Éireann crews are working on a burst water main in Rathfarnham in Dublin. Repairs began at 8 and are expected to continue until about 6 in the morning. People in Terenure, Milltown, Rathgar, Dartry, Kimmage, Rathmines, Harold's Cross and surrounding areas may experience disruption too. A traffic management plan is in place at the site of the works. Ishka Éireann says it's making every effort to reduce disruption where possible. And the founder of a homeless charity said there's an opportunity for the deposit return scheme to improve the lives of people experiencing homelessness. Aubrey McCarthy, founder of Tiglin, said while the streets in Dublin may be a mess, the scheme is helping to empower people. He wants to see the system change to facilitate this further.
7: You can imagine recycling has gone from 49 to 90%, so that has really improved. And now you have people coming in, for example, to the Lighthouse and other services, who actually feel that they've gone out and that they've earned their own money. They're not relying on anybody else's generosity. So it's actually the system we need to change.
3: It's 4 minutes past 12.
8: And in sport, the European Athletics Championships continued in Birmingham tonight. Mark English won a gold medal after he finished with a time of 1 minute and 45.26 seconds in the men's 800 metres final. English came into the race off the back of breaking the championship record on Wednesday and had previously won bronze medals in 2014 and 2022. Marcus Lawler and Sean Egbobo failed to advance to the final of the men's 200 metres when they competed in the semi-finals earlier. Four members of Team Ireland were competing on day four of the European Aquatics Championships today. Mona McSharry and Ellie McCartney both qualified from their semi-finals in the women's 200 metres breaststroke. McSharry finished in first, while McCartney came home in fifth. The final takes place just before quarter to six tomorrow evening. In the women's 50 metres backstroke final, Danielle Hill finished in eighth. Jack Kelly had to make do with seventh place in the men's 200 metres breaststroke final. Bohemians have exited the Conference League. Alan Reynolds' side lost by 3-2 against Midtjylland in Denmark in the third qualifying round. Bohs came into tonight's second leg trailing by 2-0. Shelburne have also been knocked out of the Conference League. They did hold Ajax to a 2-2 draw at Talca Park tonight, but the hosts came into this tie trailing by 3-1. The FAI believes that there are significant concerns regarding FIFA's governance and transparency. Earlier today, the association withdrew its support for the global governing body's president Gianni Infantino as he seeks re-election next year. Rory McIlroy finished on 4 over par in his first round at the St. Jude Championship. The Hollywood clubman was joined by Scotty Scheffler in Tennessee, with the world number one signing off on a 2 under par round. Shane Lowry finished on 1 under. American trio Michael Torbjörnsson, Jordan Spieth and Kurt Kitayama lead on 5 under. And Anna Foster was the standout Irish player on day 1 of the Swiss Ladies Open. The Dublin native finished on 4 under par after she signed off on an opening round of 67. Sweden's Kasia Arjafal is the leader on 7 under. That's your news and sport. I'm Robbie Dowling. It's 6 minutes past the hour.
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10: Mainly dry this evening with some heavy showers possible later. Cloudy and humid tonight with scattered showers and overnight lows of 15 to 17 degrees. That's the latest from the Sunshine Newsroom. We'll have more in an hour.
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1: Lionel and Richie, the Commodores. And still wrapping up another hour of all your relaxing mellow favourites. You're listening to Sunshine 106.8, Dublin's easy place to relax. It's Mellow Moments with Joe Harrington. We're into a new day, Friday the 14th of August. We're heading towards 1 a.m. A couple of moments ago, I finished putting together another beautiful hour. You're going to love it. It's back to back, it's commercial free, and it's on the way very, very soon.

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